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2: I'm Corey Atkinson. Here's what's trending on Play. Wildfire crews continue responding to fires across northern Alberta and Wood Buffalo National Park. The Bear Creek Wildfire Complex is being fought by 60 firefighters, 11 helicopters, and an incident management team. Parks Canada says the fires are not threatening nearby communities, although smoky conditions are expected to continue over the coming days. A yellow advisory is in place for Fort Smith. Highway 5 remains open despite a false closure notice online, but drivers are urged to use caution. The Alberta government is reminding water recreation enthusiasts to keep invasive fish out of provincial waterways. A single released goldfish can produce tens of thousands of offspring within 3 years, while also introducing diseases and parasites. Moving live fish between water bodies is illegal and can carry penalties of up to $100,000. Energy security is becoming a growing concern across Asia as oil prices continue to rise. Renewed fighting between the United States and Iran has pushed crude prices higher, prompting concerns about supplies moving through the Strait of Hormuz. Analysts say countries dependent on Middle Eastern oil are increasingly looking for alternative sources of supply. Community members will have an opportunity to sharpen their online safety skills later this month. Wood Buffalo RCMP is holding a public presentation on July 30th in Fort McMurray. Officers will explain common online threats, fraud prevention, and reporting options. The event concludes with a public question and answer session. Trade relations with the United States remain front and center for Canada's leaders. Prime Minister Mark Carney met virtually with premiers to discuss ongoing U.S. tariffs and Canada's response. The federal government says the discussions also highlighted natural resource development and efforts to build a stronger, more resilient economy. And more Canadian

0: wine, beer, and spirits could soon be just a few clicks away. Alberta has signed a direct-to-consumer alcohol sales agreement with provinces across the country. The province says the move gives consumers more choice while helping Alberta producers reach customers beyond provincial borders without going through retailers. You can always access your local and Canadian news by downloading our app or visiting play1037.ca. That's what's trending on Play. I'm Corey Atkinson.
1: Play weather.

0: of severe thunderstorm this evening. Wind northwest, 20 kilometers an hour, gusting to 40, low 12. Friday, sun in the morning and early in the afternoon. 30% chance of showers late in the afternoon, high 28. Saturday, mix of sun and cloud, high 27. Sunday, cloudy, high 24. And Monday, sunshine, high of 25.
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1: I'm currently trying to understand whether or not I'm the weird one in a very specific social situation. So picture this. You are in a waiting room. Let's say you're at the doctor, okay? You're the only one there. You're sat waiting patiently, and another person walks into the room. Do you prefer that they sit on the opposite side of the room from you, like just as far away as humanly possible? Or do you want them to sit close to you and try to start a conversation? Because I don't want that. If I'm in a waiting room, I don't want to be trapped in a conversation. If you

0: run into me almost anywhere else and you want to talk to me, I don't mind because I can just walk away. But in a waiting room, I have to sit there. I'm stuck. It's like I'm in shackles until somebody comes out and calls my name. But lately, I've noticed a lot of people just walking into an almost empty room and sitting right next to the only other person there. Is that not kind of rude, or am I just being antisocial?
1: All right, here we go, guys.
2: 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Play at night with Connor. Play at night with Connor. Good night. 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

0: I have been getting
1: a lot of content from The Rizzler on social media lately. If you're not familiar with The Rizzler, it's literally just a little boy who makes a face with a raised eyebrow and he kind of strokes his chin and everybody thinks it's very cute and very funny, and he got very famous because of it. He's the new generation of child star. We used to have child stars just from Disney, and now they can just be made on social media. And I'm a little bit nervous about it, because I don't know if you kept up with any of those child stars on Disney, but things didn't necessarily go their way. And we've already seen a lot of YouTube channels, like from families trying to make videos with their kids, where we find out that maybe they weren't treating those kids so nice and the police have to get involved. But then you have other child celebrities like The Rizzler, who just does interviews talking about how he doesn't like peanut butter, and it's adorable and I can't get enough. But unfortunately, I think that there should be no child stars. Kids are not allowed to get famous until they're 18. The role of all children in any movie from now on should be played by John Hamm.

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1: I've said it before, and I will say it again. If you want to date someone with money, you have to date a nerd, because they're the only people in the world who can afford nerdy stuff. Luke Skywalker's Empire Strikes Back lightsaber, with the severed hand still attached to it, just sold for $3.75 million. In an auction. And I need to make sure you realize the severed hand is a prop, and so is the lightsaber. Neither of these things are real, but they are from the movie, which means they are worth literally millions of dollars. And now the world knows. If you want to buy a severed hand, you're gonna have to pay an arm and a leg. Zing! Oh my gosh, I'm sorry.
2: Let's go. Let's kick off the night.
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1: Earlier this week, Donald Trump, and you know Donald Trump, if you don't, Google him. You won't believe it. Anyways, Donald Trump announced that he will once again be introducing tariffs on products from Canada, this time 50% tariffs. I'm tired, boss. I don't want to talk about this. We don't have to. Matter of fact, let's not. Have you heard about Jimothy? He's this raccoon that's been going very viral on social media. He's got short spine syndrome. So picture a raccoon. Okay, you've got it. Now, cut out the middle part. So his back legs and his front legs are basically right next to each other. That's Jimothy. Look him up. J-I-M-M-O-T-H-Y. You're gonna love what you see. This is my apology for bringing up the first thing at all.
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0: It is brought to you by Mr. Lou Plus Tires in Fort McMurray. Post Malone and Jelly Roll are coming to Commonwealth Stadium in Edmonton July 24th and 25th. 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Games will be played at Legacy Dodge Field in Ross Henniger Park. And finally, registration is now open for the Keanu Huskies Golf Tournament happening on August the 21st at the Fort McMurray Golf Club.
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2: I'm Corey Atkinson. Here's what's trending on Play. People are being reminded to use extra caution outdoors as wildfire danger remains elevated across the Fort McMurray Forest area. The rating is very high in Fort Fitzgerald and Fort Chippewan, with high danger around Fort McMurray. Officials say one wildfire remains under control and poses no risk to communities. The fire danger does remain very high also in Wood Buffalo National Park as crews continue working on the Bear Creek Wildfire Complex. 11 helicopters, 60 firefighters, and a Parks Canada team are responding. Officials say nearby communities are not currently threatened. Smoke and a temperature inversion may reduce visibility and air quality today. Boaters are being reminded to help prevent invasive fish from spreading in Alberta waters. The province says goldfish and other non-native species damage aquatic plants, compete with native fish for food, and reduce water quality. Albertans are urged never to release aquarium fish or live bait into lakes, rivers, or storm drains. Oil prices are climbing again as fighting intensifies between the United States and Iran. Brent crude rose above $92 U.S. a barrel after a ceasefire unraveled, renewing concerns about shipments through the Strait of Hormuz. An online safety presentation is coming to Fort McMurray later this month. Wood Buffalo RCMP will host the free public session on July 30th at the Timberlea Detachment. Officers plan to discuss online risks, common scams, ways to protect personal information, and how cyber-related crimes can be reported to police. Canada's response to U.S. tariffs remains a top priority. Prime Minister Mark Carney met virtually with provincial and territorial premiers to discuss the trade dispute. The leaders also reviewed efforts to expand energy production, develop natural resources, and build infrastructure aimed at strengthening Canada's economy. And Albertans could soon have more choices when ordering Canadian wine and spirits. The province has signed a direct-to-consumer alcohol agreement with 8 other provinces. The deal will allow consumers to buy directly from participating wineries, breweries, and distilleries, while opening new markets for Alberta producers across much of Canada. You can always access your local and Canadian news by downloading our app or visiting play1037.ca. That's what's trending on Play. I'm Corey Atkinson.
0: Play weather.
3: Tonight, a few showers with thunderstorms ending early, then partly cloudy, 30% chance of showers. Risk of severe thunderstorm this evening. Wind northwest, 20 kilometers an hour, gusting to 40, low 12. Friday, sun in the morning and early in the afternoon, 30% chance of showers late in the afternoon, high 28. Saturday, mix of sun and cloud, high 27. Sunday, cloudy, high 24. And Monday, sunshine, high of 25.
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0: Are you tired of the same old routine? Every single night you get back from work, you eat dinner, you clean up, put the kids to bed if you have them, and then you sit down and watch TV with the person you love. And that's kind of it. Well, guess what? We're gonna shake things up. And you don't even have to leave the couch to do it. Last night, my wife and I decided to do trivia on YouTube, and it was a game changer. Guys, I'm telling you, there hasn't been this much energy in my household after 7 p.m. for the past 2 years. It was electric. We weren't keeping score. We weren't trying to find out who the winner was. We were just sitting in our pajamas answering questions about music, movies, TV, and video games until it was time to go to sleep. Low commitment, absolutely free, guaranteed great time. YouTube trivia, it also works for parties. You're welcome.
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1: I'd say every 2 weeks, Amazon announces that they're releasing a reboot of some 30-year-old TV show or movie, and then we don't hear anything about it until suddenly it is streaming and possibly the most popular thing in the world. This time around, we have to look forward to a RoboCop reboot. That's right, it's getting a whole series on Prime. Now, RoboCop is near and dear to my heart because I once owned 40 copies of RoboCop on DVD. Not because I liked the movie, but because I kept giving it to one guy over and over for every single occasion in his life. Christmas, birthday, Valentine's Day, he was getting a RoboCop DVD and he hated it. But it's been years and I'm out of DVDs, which means this is like an opportunity for a fresh start. I can send him an entire season of television that will now damage our friendship for another decade.
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1: A town in Minnesota has officially claimed the title of the world's tallest nutcracker. Now, a lot of people at the radio station have been taking vacation lately, and a little peek behind the curtain, this is pre-recorded, so I'm not sure what time of day this is going to be playing. But you know I want to make a joke. You know there's something I would love to say, but I just can't be sure if I'm allowed to say it, because it might play at a time when children are in the car. Hi, kids! If you're there, don't worry about it. We're just talking about nutcrackers. You know, like from Christmas, those guys with the mustaches. All right, I'm gonna talk to your parents again for a second. Hey guys, play it cool. But you know I have like a really good joke locked and loaded for the world's tallest nutcracker. Just picture it in your head. I'm sure you'll think of something yourself.
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0: Fun fact, I have a second job that I do outside of radio, and a lot of the work that I do is graphic design. And in graphic design, it is super important that you have like 17 other people review your work before you put it out to the public. And the La La Land poster is a prime example of this. They've finally fixed the mistake after a decade, but in the original, Ryan Gosling was dancing and he had his arm stretched out behind him, but it was at such an angle with a flat pointed hand that it kind of looked like a salute that nobody particularly enjoys, and nobody brought this up, I guess, to the designers before the poster was released to the public, and it haunted Ryan Gosling's career for a decade. But now they're doing a 10-year re-release of La La Land, and I'm happy to tell you they've fixed the poster, and unfortunately, they've made everybody in the world remember the first one all over again.
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1: Very strange experience yesterday, and I need to know if mothers go through this too. So my wife decided that she was going to go spend the evening with some friends. Fine by me, matter of fact, I encourage it. I use this opportunity to take my daughter out on a daddy-daughter date night. We're getting supper together. We're in cute outfits. We're eating cute food. We're having a cute time. People are noticing. And then, I don't know if it's something that I did, something that I said, but the energy around us shifted. And suddenly, people thought that I was a widowed father. I don't know if I'm giving off, like, dead wife energy or what. Like, people started to come up and they were saying, "You're doing so well taking care of her on your own. Good for the two of you. It's hard raising a baby on your own." And I didn't know what to tell these people. I'm not raising her on my own. We're just out for supper. Is it because I ordered mac and cheese? Is that something that sad people eat? What was going on? And do women experience this when they're alone with their babies? Or is it just me?
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1: I see London, I see France becoming the next nation in a long list of countries who are banning social media for children. Specifically, they've passed a law to ban social media for children under 15, starting in January 2027. I think that Australia was the first country to kick this into high gear, and everybody else has decided, sure, we're gonna follow suit. Canada is working on a law as we speak to ban children from social media under the age of 16. Britain's already got it passed. I mentioned Australia, France, and I think that there's at least one other country that I'm probably forgetting. Plenty of children have already pointed out online they can get around this. It doesn't matter if you pass the law, but I think that it's worth telling those children this law's not for you. It's for the kids who are aging into the law. We understand you rapscallions are already gonna spend all of your time online however you can get it. But ideally, the next generation who hasn't made their accounts yet simply won't even consider it when we tell them it's illegal.
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2: Play weather.
20: Tonight, a few showers with thunderstorms ending early, then partly cloudy, 30% chance of showers. Risk of severe thunderstorm this evening. Wind northwest, 20 kilometers an hour, gusting to 40, low 12. Friday, sun in the morning and early in the afternoon, 30% chance of showers late in the afternoon, high 28. Saturday, mix of sun and cloud, high 27. Sunday, cloudy, high 24. And Monday, sunshine, high of 25.
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The city of Waterloo, you know Waterloo, it's that city that ABBA wrote a song about one time. Anyways, Waterloo in Iowa has unanimously approved an ordinance making public defecation illegal. It wasn't enough that public urination was a crime. They had to outlaw pooping in public as well. I don't know what's going on lately. Why am I seeing news stories every 3 days about somebody pooping in public? Have we completely forgotten that toilets exist? My toddler, she's not even 2 years old yet, and we're already potty training. She looks me in the eye and tells me when she needs to use the potty. If you are an adult, you should be able to find a porcelain throne on your own without somebody having to make it illegal for you to do otherwise. Because guess what? If you poop in public, you're going to jail, and in jail, you're locked in the room with the toilet. No excuses once you're there.

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1: I know I bring this up a lot, but it's important to me, and I feel like I haven't settled on an answer yet. Is there a chance that Bigfoot is real? Because we have just discovered a new species of monkey in the Congo. A monkey. Every other time we discover an animal, it's tiny. It's a spider. It's a slug. It's a snail at the bottom of a lake. You wouldn't even notice it if you were standing on top of it. But a monkey? That's a pretty big thing for us to miss for the past 2,026 years. And it makes me wonder if there's a possibility that we've been overlooking Bigfoot this entire time. Yes, every eyewitness is just somebody's uncle, and no, there isn't a single photograph that isn't the blurriest thing in the entire world, but there's still a chance, right? Please don't tell me all those shows on the Discovery Channel were lying.
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0: Brittany. Connor on play.
1: Elon Musk, who you may know as the man that was put together using all of the parts they didn't use to build Frankenstein, recently announced that he is willing to financially support anybody willing to create, quote, a historically accurate version of the Odyssey. Because Christopher Nolan's does take some artistic liberties, but guess what? It's a movie. It's art. Artistic liberties are meant to be taken in art. And may I say, also, historic accuracy in the Odyssey? It's a fictional story. You know it's not true, right, Elon? You understand that all of the stuff in the Odyssey didn't actually happen. Like, mermaids aren't real. Giants aren't real. How are you going to historically accurately cast Polyphemus, the Cyclops, a one-eyed man-eating giant son of Poseidon?
2: 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Giddy, giddy.
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1: 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Satisfaction. 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
0: Push me, and then just touch me, till I can get my satisfaction.

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1: I just found out that The Bachelor, you know, the TV show, has been on for 29 seasons. And if I told you that it's been here for 29 seasons and you had to guess how many of those couples are still together, what would you say? Well, if you're somebody who said zero, you're wrong. There's six of them, which is still an incredibly low number out of 29 pairings. Like, they had to whittle through an entire cast of people hand-selected to potentially be their partner for life. And even then, only six couples have managed to hang on in any real way. This feels the same as when I was a kid and I found out that the divorce rate was 50%. That can't possibly still be true, can it? Okay. All right, new numbers are saying that roughly 38 to 40% of marriages will end in divorce in Canada. That's better.
0: Let's do it. 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
12: Play weather.
13: Tonight, a few showers with thunderstorms ending early, then partly cloudy, 30% chance of showers. Risk of severe thunderstorm this evening. Wind northwest, 20 kilometers an hour, gusting to 40, low 12. Friday, sun in the morning and early in the afternoon, 30% chance of showers late in the afternoon, high 28. Saturday, mix of sun and cloud, high 27. Sunday, cloudy, high 24. And Monday, sunshine, high of 25.
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2: A Malaysian government official has gone on the record claiming that he believes work stress can, and I quote, turn people gay. Now, are most of my gay friends incredibly stressed all of the time? Yes. Did they become gay because they were stressed? Absolutely not. They were gay long before they felt stress. Lady Gaga might even say they were born that way. Gay, not stressed. Although, there are some people who are born stressed. Talk to your doctor if you feel anxious. I'm getting lost. What was I trying to say? Right, okay, you can't turn gay. You're born gay. Gay is something that you are, it's not something you become. And a lot of the gay people that I do know are already very stressed, but other people that I know are very stressed and they're not gay. And I guess what I'm trying to get at is we all deserve a shorter work week.
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1: Are you tired of the same old routine? Every single night you get back from work, you eat dinner, you clean up, put the kids to bed if you have them, and then you sit down and watch TV with the person you love, and that's kind of it. Well, guess what? We're gonna shake things up, and you don't even have to leave the couch to do it. Last night, my wife and I decided to do trivia on YouTube, and it was a game changer. Guys, I'm telling you, there hasn't been this much energy in my household after 7 p.m. for the past 2 years. It was electric. We weren't keeping score. We weren't trying to find out who the winner was. We were just sitting in our pajamas answering questions about music, movies, TV, and video games until it was time to go to sleep. Low commitment, absolutely free, guaranteed great time. YouTube trivia. It also works for parties. You're welcome.
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1: It is brought to you by Mr. Lou Plus Tires in Fort McMurray. 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
1: I'm John.
2: I'm Marina.
1: Marina, what's going on, dude?
2: Not a whole lot. You know, went to Legacy Dodge yesterday, did my remote.
1: Nice.
2: Did you see the hail?
1: No. What time?
2: Around like 4, between like 4 and 4:30.
1: Okay, so at that point, I was at Legacy Dodge Field, ironically enough. No, we didn't get any hail there.
2: It didn't last long. But it started raining and then it just started bouncing off the ground.
1: Oh, how big were these hail?
2: Not too big.
1: I wonder, as a dealership, the second you see hail, I wonder if like your chest gets all tight.
2: Yeah, I bet.
1: You're like, yeah, sure, we might have insurance to cover this, but I don't want all these cars to get hailed.
2: Yeah. Well, you remember when there was that huge hailstorm in Calgary?
1: I think it was
2: a couple years ago.
1: Yeah,
2: now.
1: I do.
2: There's somebody who lives in my building, parks in the underground near me, and this dude's car has to have thousands of dents all in it.
1: Yeah, dude.
2: It's wild.
1: I can't imagine.
2: I'm glad my car was parked in the underground.
1: I'm Marina. Wait, no, I guess it was this underground.
2: Yes, it was this underground.
1: But I mean, you still park underground in a heated parking garage, so my point still stands. I'm Marina.
2: You know,
1: I'm a millionaire.
2: I just want to say it's not the greatest in the summer because I'm pretty sure the heat is still on.
1: Well, it's like lights in an office building. It probably costs more to just turn it off.
2: Yeah. Kind of like turning on and off my AC when I don't need it.
1: That's when you don't need it.
2: Yeah.
1: When do you stop needing it?
2: Well, sometimes overnight, like when it's going down to 14 degrees, don't really need it. You can open the windows.
1: At that point, I'm just throwing on a second blanket. I'm like, you know what? I'm going to embrace the luxury that is -1 in my apartment.
2: I woke up this morning to it feeling like -1.
1: Really?
2: I was so cold.
1: Must be. I got to invest in an AC.
2: I saw one for sale online for $80.
1: Oh, well, but it always begs the question, why is somebody selling it?
2: Moving.
1: Oh! To where?
2: I don't know.
1: You don't need a house
2: that has central AC?
1: I guess. Well, then you don't need my $80. You can give it to me for free.

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0: TLC Waterfalls right here on Play Mornings. I'm John.
1: I'm Marina.
0: So I've been a customer with RBC for about, I'm 22, let's say 10 years now.
1: Okay.
0: Tell me why when I went to RBC's website, new customers are getting a free iPad when they open an account. And I, a customer for 10 years, have gotten diddly goddamn squat. You know, I hate this.
1: I get it. Like, I hate it just as much as you do.
0: Like, what is going on?
1: I've had my bank account with TD since we are going back.
0: Yeah.
1: Far, maybe 2002. Since before you were born.
0: Oh, my God. Okay.
1: They've never offered me anything.
0: Ever.
1: Ever.
0: I feel like at a certain point, especially for banks, if you've been with them for like 10 years, say you have $2,000 in credit card debt, they should just be like, okay, it's gone.
1: Yeah, they should.
0: I paid it for you.
1: Mm-hmm.
0: Instead, not here's your free iPad for signing up. And by the way, since I have an account with you already, I can't sign up again.
1: Yep.
0: And trust me, I tried.
1: And then the amount of money you pay in fees. You've basically paid for the iPad already.
0: That's what I'm saying. Everybody knew.
1: You should all be getting an iPad.
0: Yes. Everybody who is with RBC should be getting an iPad. And if you have never been overdraft with the bank, you should not be getting an iPad from that bank.
1: If you've never had an overdraft,
0: yeah,
1: you should not get an
0: iPad. I have overdrafted a lot with RBC, which means I gave them even more goddamn money, which means I deserve an iPad. RBC representatives, if you're listening to this right now and you're like, oh, that boy is angry. Yeah, imagine what I'm going to do with this anger.
1: Mm-hmm.
0: I'm going to cancel and go with a different bank who's offering like AirPods.
1: You know, it's funny you say this. So I have SiriusXM in my car.
0: Yeah.
1: And I get like a free 3 months, I think.
0: Cool.
1: My last car was 3 years.
0: Damn.
1: Yeah. Not on my new car.
0: Whoa.
1: So 3 months, but then they called me and they're offering it monthly for like $6. And I was like, you know what? I'll take it.
0: Yeah. Okay.
1: Might as well.
0: Yeah.
1: And so I keep getting these emails like Boots and Hearts out in Ontario and Noramadante. Sign up here to win free tickets and the flight and the accommodations and spending money and all this. But you go in and you have to then stream SiriusXM on the app for at least an hour for one entry. But I'm going to be paying you, not currently, but I'm going to be. I signed the contract.
0: What is like, the $6 for?
1: Why can't I enter? Why do I have to do something to enter?
0: The second you get a subscription, you should already be... Yeah, I completely agree.
1: Exactly.
0: I completely agree. Yeah. And why are you making me switch apps? Why are you making me go from my car to listening on my phone?
1: Mm-hmm. Mm-hmm. Why can't I listen in my car? Like, it makes no sense.
0: I think you and I should just start running companies and see how quickly people adapt
1: and love
0: the...
1: See how much free stuff we give away.

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1: Headlines.
2: I'm Corey Atkinson. Here's what's trending on Play. The regional municipality of Wood Buffalo says a long-running legal dispute over management bonuses is now over. John Tupper fills us in on some of the details.
3: Court records show that the municipality and former Human Resources Director Kerry Donnelly both dropped lawsuits against each other in May. The municipality says the matter has now concluded and won't provide any further comment. And as for the allegations, they were never tested in court. For Harvard Media News, I'm John Tupper.
2: Wildfire crews from the Fort McMurray Forest area are helping battle fires in eastern Canada. Two permanent staff members are supporting suppression efforts in Quebec. Alberta has also deployed 81 firefighters and support staff through the Canadian Interagency Forest Fire Centre as fire activity continues across the country. A Senate committee is calling for sweeping changes to Canada's wildfire response. A new report recommends creating a federal wildfire coordination office, building a national firefighting aircraft fleet, and investing more in prevention. The committee says increasingly severe wildfire seasons are outpacing current emergency management systems. Staffing cuts at Canada's National Emergency Operations Centre are drawing political criticism. Conservatives say reducing about half of the positions at the Government Operations Centre during another active wildfire season could weaken federal emergency coordination. The centre supports responses to wildfires, floods, and other national emergencies. Fort McMurray Wood Buffalo motorists are paying more at the pumps this week. Gas Buddy petroleum analyst Patrick DeHaan says higher prices are no longer driven only by Middle East tensions. He says refinery disruptions and constrained global fuel supplies are now playing a growing role in pushing gasoline prices higher. Oil prices are climbing again as conflict in the Middle East fuels fears of supply disruptions. Brent crude traded above $100 per barrel yesterday. West Texas Intermediate topped $93, while Western Canadian Select climbed above $73. Analysts point to several global conflicts driving the rally. You can always access your local and Canadian news by downloading our app or visiting play1037.ca. That's what's trending on Play. I'm Corey Atkinson.
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2: I'm Corey Atkinson with your look at sports. The visiting Saskatoon Berries needed an extra inning to win 6-4 over the Fort McMurray Giants in WCBL action last night. Giants center fielder Jason Avila went 1-for-2 with 3 walks in the game, as well as an RBI double. The Berries and the Giants tangle again tonight with first pitch at 7:05. Still desperate for wins, the Toronto Blue Jays will open a 3-game series at Fenway against the Boston Red Sox tonight. Trey Savage gets the ball for the Jays, while Patrick Sandoval goes for the Red Sox, who had their 15-game winning streak snapped earlier this week. Winnipeg can move into second place in the CFL West with a win over Calgary tonight. Saskatchewan lost 36-34 to the surging Edmonton Elks last night, who are now 6-1 on the season. Calgary hosts Edmonton in one of 3 games in Canadian Elite Basketball League action, and Patrick Kane will rejoin the Chicago Blackhawks on a 2-year contract worth $16 million. Kane spent the last 2 seasons with Detroit and had 57 points in 67 games last season. That's your look at sports. I'm Corey Atkinson.
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4: Right now, 11 degrees. Today, we're going to see a high of 28, a mix of sun and cloud later this afternoon with a 60% chance of showers, as well a risk of a thunderstorm. Local smoke will appear a little later on this morning and this afternoon. However, there is no yellow warning, so it shouldn't be as bad as it's been. The Humidex making it feel more like 32. Tonight going all the way down to 16. 60% chance of showers this evening. Risk of a thunderstorm. Local smoke once again. And it should not be as bad as it's been.
5: Mm-hmm. Saturday, mainly cloudy. That should clear up in the afternoon, so we will see some sunshine. High of 27, little bit warmer. Humidex at 29. And then overnight, we have a 60% chance of showers and a low of 13.
4: Hopefully it doesn't hit Edmonton.
5: I already checked.
4: Okay.
5: I checked Edmonton, and there is a 30% chance of showers late in the afternoon.
4: Okay.
5: Shows doesn't start till 7 p.m.
4: So 100% chance of enjoyment.
5: Yes.

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1: I'm your number one for throwbacks.
3: Look. If you had one shot or one opportunity to seize everything you ever wanted, one moment, would you capture it?

0: so we're getting some drive-in movies this weekend.
1: Yes, we are.
0: And I want to talk about drive-in movies here for a second, because we had, like, this is a pop-up kind of thing, right?
1: Yeah.
0: It's a blow-up screen.
1: Yeah, it's going to happen at Mac Island.
0: At Mac Island, Friday, tonight and tomorrow. Now, back home, we have an actual drive-in.
1: Okay.
0: With, like, permanent screens.
1: Cool.
0: It's got, like, a little store in there. It's got a playground. Mm-hmm. It was so much fun. We used to go all the time. And then there was three screens. Each screen would play three movies.
1: Yeah, okay.
0: Different movies. So you could pick and choose which ones you'd want. You could drive around and move to a new screen. We didn't like to pay to go to the drive-in movies.
1: Fair play.
0: So I remember vividly, we had my girlfriend Becca, and she's like, well, some of us paid, some of us didn't, because she wanted to go in the trunk.
1: Yep. Oh my God.
0: So we put Becca in the trunk.
1: Yep, as one does.
0: She has the biggest panic attack you could ever imagine in the back of this trunk. So she's banging on the trunk. She's screaming, let me out.
1: Yeah.
0: It was so funny. So we pull over in this like random parking lot in the middle of nowhere. Mm-hmm. Get Becca. She was so freaked out to be in there that she didn't even wait for us to open the trunk. She pushed the middle seat forward and squeezed through the seats. She was terrified. So I went in the trunk after this.
1: And?
0: It was fine.
1: Yeah,
0: I don't know what her problem was.
1: Being a little baby?
0: Just a little baby.
1: Come on, Becca.
0: But it was almost a every weekend thing where like our group of friends
1: cool.
0: would go to the drive-in.
1: Cool.
0: And there's always somebody going in the trunk. And after that, we would never put Becca in the trunk ever again.
1: What's interesting to me about drive-ins is that in Calgary, we have a couple, but I think at almost all of them, if not all of them, and I'm sure you can attest to this in Ontario, every other drive-in, you change your dial on your radio and then you get the feed. They don't do that in Calgary. It's just like speakers.
0: No
1: way. You have to roll down your window.
0: Oh.
1: Yeah. So I kind of hope that the radio thing is tonight, because I'm going. I'm going to go see The Hangover. I don't want to roll my windows down.
0: All the bugs.
1: With like, all the mosquitoes and everything. I don't want to be slapping myself as I'm trying to watch Zach Galifianakis. Like, you know
0: what
1: I mean?
0: It's like a mosquito pandemic this year.
1: Oh, it's so bad.
0: It's so bad.
1: So bad.
0: So like even going to the drive-thru.
1: Yeah.
0: You know, I have to like, they're like passing me my tea. I'm like, just wait till I roll my window back down a second here because there's too many bugs. It's brutal. So that is a bad call on Calgary's drive-in.
1: It's not great.
0: Thing.
1: That's the one bad thing about Calgary. But also, they weren't too popular when every time I would go, there'd be like three other people.
0: Oh, man. The drive-ins were so popular
1: it's
0: when I was
1: It's a great idea.
0: Up. Yeah.
1: It's cheaper than a movie. Well, this one, it was like $22 for one ticket.
0: And how many movies can you watch?
1: Just the one.
0: Just
1: The Hangover. Yeah.
0: Whoa.
1: Mind you, I'm paying for a movie I've seen.
0: Already seen.
1: And also, I'm paying for a movie and the gas that I'm going to be using while my car idles.
0: Yeah.
1: So, super excited
0: for
1: tonight.
0: Just make sure you turn your headlights off.
1: Yes. Yeah, that was another big thing. Morons wouldn't.
0: Yes.
1: So the bottom of the screen would always be like...
0: lit up.
1: Yeah, non-seeable.

0: never play, play.
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1: S-W-I-F-T.
0: Now, Marina, why would we be asking them to text in the keyword Swift to 780-791-1037?
1: Well, John, we have the tortured vinyl department happening right now.
0: That's right.
1: For your chance to win the ultimate Tay-Tay bundle.
0: That's okay? Right.
1: So it's four versions of Taylor Swift's The Tortured Poets Department vinyls, including the very rare Black Dog edition.
0: No!
1: So you get the Bolter edition, the Manuscript edition, the Albatross edition, and the Black Dog edition, which is extremely hard to find.
0: We're telling you, if you want to find it on your own, go on over to eBay and drop $250. Mm-hmm.
1: Yeah, and that's just for the one.
0: That is it.
1: Right? So this here with

0: 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So again, you have to text in the word Swift.
1: That's right.
0: Right now, 780-791-1037.

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3: I'm Corey Atkinson. Here's what's trending on Play. Court records show a legal battle over disputed RMWB management bonuses has come to an end. John Tupper tells us the details.
4: The municipality sued former Human Resource Director Kerry Donnelly in 2024 over more than $1 million in allegedly unapproved bonuses. Donnelly denied the allegations and filed a countersuit. Both actions were discontinued in May and never proven in court. For Harvard Media News, I'm John Tupper.
3: A Fort McMurray Helitac crew is supporting wildfire suppression efforts in Ontario. The deployment comes as Ontario faces Canada's most severe fire conditions, with widespread fires forcing evacuations and threatening communities. Fire danger also remains high to extreme across parts of Manitoba, Saskatchewan, British Columbia, and the Northwest Territories. Canada's wildfire response is facing renewed scrutiny following a Senate report released this week. The committee says stronger coordination among governments is needed as fire seasons become more destructive. It also recommends expanding Indigenous-led fire management, improving hazard mapping, and investing in new firefighting technology. Questions are being raised about federal wildfire preparedness after reported staffing reductions. Conservative emergency preparedness critic Blake Richards says cuts at the Government Operations Center come as communities continue facing dangerous wildfire conditions. The center recently activated its highest response level to support wildfire operations across Canada. Fuel prices are continuing to climb across much of Canada, including Fort McMurray. Patrick DeHaan of Gas Buddy says tight global refining capacity is adding pressure as shipping disruptions and refinery outages reduce available fuel supplies. He says motorists should expect continued price swings as markets react to changing conditions. And energy markets are reacting to growing geopolitical uncertainty around the world. Renewed fighting between the United States and Iran has raised concerns about shipping through the Strait of Hormuz. Houthi attacks in the Red Sea and Ukrainian strikes on Russian refineries are also adding pressure, sending oil back above $100. You can always access your local and Canadian news by downloading our app or visiting play1037.ca. That's what's trending on Play. I'm Corey Atkinson.
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6: Right now, 11 degrees. Today, we're going to see a high of 28, a mix of sun and cloud later this afternoon with a 60% chance of showers, as well a risk of a thunderstorm. Local smoke will appear a little later on this morning and this afternoon. However, there is no yellow warning, so it shouldn't be as bad as it's been. The Humidex making it feel more like 32. Tonight going all the way down to 16. 60% chance of showers this evening. Risk of a thunderstorm. Local smoke once again. And it should not be as bad as it's been.
7: Mm-hmm. Saturday mainly cloudy. That should clear up in the afternoon, so we will see some sunshine. High of 27. Little bit warmer. Humidex at 29. And then overnight we have a 60% chance of showers. And a low of 13.
6: Hopefully it doesn't hit Edmonton.
7: I already checked.
6: Okay.
7: I checked Edmonton, and there is a 30% chance of showers late in the afternoon.
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7: Yes.

0: Mario, right here on Play Mornings. I'm John.
1: I'm Marina.
0: Every single weekday around 7:40, we like to give you
1: a birthday shout out.
0: That's right. You know how it works, except Fridays we do things a little different.
1: Just a little bit, because you don't want to forget about the weekend birthdays.
0: Of course not.
1: They are the best kind of birthdays.
0: That's right.
1: Sorry for everyone who has weekday birthdays. But 780-791-1037, that's the number you're going to want to call or text in your shout out. So you just let us know whose birthday it is. Mm-hmm. You can send a little message that we'll read if you like.
0: You could.
1: Who it's from. You don't have to give us the age if you don't want to. Not everybody wants their age out there. We don't have to do last names either.
0: Correct.
1: It could be however you want it to be.
0: As long as you do, text in once again to 780-791-1037.
1: Yes.
0: As we do birthdays every single day
1: at 7:40.

0: Actually, I'm not even in karate, but I found
1: Man and Ninja.
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0: a Canadian, there is nothing I love more than reading these ridiculous, ridiculous lawsuits coming out of America.
1: Okay.
0: A woman is suing McDonald's after allegedly sustaining serious and severe personal injuries and burns to her mouth and tongue as a result of being served extremely hot
1: coffee
0: fries.
1: What?
0: Do you know how hot French fries have to be to burn your mouth? I am 22 years old. I am an FF, fat something. I have eaten McDonald's maybe twice a week every single day since I was maybe 3 years old. Not once in my life have I ever had a McDonald's fry even come close to burning my mouth whole.
1: I've had some pretty hot food that it feels like it burns your taste buds off, but it doesn't scar your tongue.
0: Nope.
1: Doesn't scar the roof of your mouth.
0: At all.
1: I mean, I did have some hot soup that it was my fault that I heated up too much and got second degree burns all over my hands.
0: That's right, but that's your hand.
1: But yeah, no, I've never had some serious injuries in my mouth hole from food.
0: No. Now, on top of her alleged mouth and tongue injuries, she also endured a severe shock to the nervous system and suffered great physical pain and mental anguish because apparently it was so bad that she had to be confined to her bed at home.
1: So she couldn't walk?
0: I don't know. But she had to apparently be bedrest while her mouth healed.
1: How much is she suing for?
0: She is suing for an undisclosed amount. Now, the reason you said coffee is because we all know the most famous story of a woman burning herself on McDonald's coffee, suing, and then getting a big payout.
1: Yeah.
0: That woman only sued for her medical bills, and her lawyer ended up getting a bunch more money from McDonald's. So I think this lady might be on the track of being like, you could just pay for my medical bills, or you can give me hundreds of millions of dollars.
1: Huh.
0: Yeah. I don't know how I feel about this. I don't think you should just be able to go around and sue all willy-nilly.
1: Like, I don't want to say that she's incorrect because I don't know
0: Fair.
1: Her actual story.
0: Fair.
1: But it seems like a little much.
0: A little bit.
1: Just a little. Being bedridden.
0: That's what I'm saying. Now, apparently, this isn't the first time McDonald's is being sued for hot fries, as in 2013, the chain was hauled into court by a Massachusetts mom who sued after her three-year-old daughter apparently suffered first and second-degree burns on her thighs from an order of unreasonably and dangerously hot fries.
1: This was when they were in their vehicle, I think, right?
0: Yeah.
1: I remember. We talked
0: about
1: this.
0: We did.
1: I remember talking about that story. So, yeah, food can get hot. If it's coming out of the deep fryer, obviously it's going to get hot.
0: Yeah.
1: Although those are the best kind of McDonald's fries.
0: They are 100%. I see all the tricks online. It's like, ask for none with salt because then they'll have to make you a new batch.
1: And then ask for salt on the side.

0: guys are absolutely hilarious. I love how you laugh and you guys laugh. It's so genuine. And I literally am laughing in my car with you.
1: Play Mornings with Marina and

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2: I'm Corey Atkinson. Here's what's trending on Play. The RMWB is confirming litigation over its management bonus controversy has concluded. John Tupper brings us the story.
3: The dispute began after the municipality alleged former Human Resource Director Kerry Donnelly inappropriately approved more than $1 million in bonuses. Donnelly denied the allegations and maintained that the payments followed established procedures. Both lawsuits were dropped in May, and none of the allegations were ever proven in court. For Harvard Media News, I'm John Tupper.
2: Wildfire crews from the Fort McMurray Forest area are helping fight fires in Quebec and Ontario. Alberta Wildfire sent personnel east after conditions improved at home. Canada remains at national preparedness level 4, with smoke from active fires affecting parts of the country and the United States. Wildfire preparedness is also taking center stage in a new Senate report on Canada's growing fire crisis. The committee says more than 5,000 wildfires have occurred annually over the past decade. Recommendations include stronger fire smart programs, updated building codes, and more support for firefighters, forestry, and agriculture. Political debate is growing over staffing at Canada's National Emergency Response Hub. Conservatives are urging the federal government to strengthen emergency preparedness instead of reducing positions at the Government Operations Centre. They also point to reported workforce adjustment notices affecting Natural Resources Canada employees involved in satellite wildfire mapping. Drivers are noticing larger swings in gasoline prices across Fort McMurray, Wood Buffalo. Gas Buddy's Patrick DeHaan says some communities can see pump prices jump by 20 cents a liter during normal price cycling. Global refinery disruptions and tighter fuel supplies are making those increases more pronounced as energy markets remain under pressure. And Canadian energy companies are benefiting as crude prices continue to rise. Brent crude moved above $100 per barrel yesterday after renewed concerns over global oil supplies. Suncor shares climbed to nearly $95, about 73% higher than this time last year, as investors returned to energy stocks. You can always access your local and Canadian news by downloading our app or visiting play1037.ca. 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I'm Corey Atkinson.
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2: I'm Corey Atkinson with your look at sports. The visiting Saskatoon Berries needed an extra inning to win 6-4 over the Fort McMurray Giants in WCBL action last night. Giants center fielder Jason Avila went 1-for-2 with 3 walks in the game, as well as an RBI double. The Berries and the Giants tangle again tonight with first pitch at 7:05. Still desperate for wins, the Toronto Blue Jays will open a 3-game series at Fenway against the Boston Red Sox tonight. Treya Savage gets the ball for the Jays, while Patrick Sandoval goes for the Red Sox, who had their 15-game winning streak snapped earlier this week. Winnipeg can move into second place in the CFL West with a win over Calgary tonight. Saskatchewan lost 36-34 to the surging Edmonton Elks last night, who are now 6-1 on the season. Calgary hosts Edmonton in one of 3 games in Canadian Elite Basketball League action, and Patrick Kane will rejoin the Chicago Blackhawks on a 2-year contract worth $16 million. Kane spent the last 2 seasons with Detroit and had 57 points in 67 games last season. That's your look at sports. I'm Corey Atkinson.
1: Play, traffic, and weather.
4: Right now, 11 degrees. Today, we're going to see a high of 28, a mix of sun and cloud later this afternoon with a 60% chance of showers, as well a risk of a thunderstorm. Local smoke will appear a little later on this morning and this afternoon. However, there is no yellow warning, so it shouldn't be as bad as it's been. The Humidex making it feel more like 32. Tonight going all the way down to 16, 60% chance of showers this evening, risk of a thunderstorm, local smoke once again, and it should not be as bad as it's been.
5: Mm-hmm. Saturday, mainly cloudy. That should clear up in the afternoon, so we will see some sunshine. High of 27, little bit warmer. Humidex at 29. And then overnight, we have a 60% chance of showers and a low of 13.
4: Hopefully it doesn't hit Edmonton.
5: I already checked.
4: Okay.
5: I checked Edmonton, and there is a 30% chance of showers late in the afternoon.
4: Okay.
5: Show doesn't start till 7 p.m.
4: So 100% chance of enjoyment.
5: Yes.

0: If this doesn't work, I don't even know what to tell you.
1: I can hear you
0: don't
1: in my
0: blame
1: headphones.
0: Me. Cool. Ladies and gentlemen, we are joined by a very special guest.
1: Introduce yourself.
2: I'm Matt from Summer in the Mat.
1: Yeah, you are.
0: Okay, cool. So the mics are, in fact, working. If you remember on Wednesday, Mel and I had to get close and personal, and we had to share a microphone because one of ours in studio is broken. So me and Matt figured something out. Yeah. We're not as close as I'd like to be, but that's, listen, he made it clear I had to stay 5 feet away.
1: All right, so welcome, Matt, again.
2: Thank you. Thank you for having me
1: Second
2: back.
1: Second time being on the morning show here.
2: I know. I feel like I haven't seen you guys in a long time.
0: We've heard you.
1: Yeah.
2: Yeah, you've heard me. I've heard you too, but we never.
1: Lots of social media posts. Yes. Love it.
2: Yep.
1: Looks like you're having a great time out in the Mac for the summer.
2: I'm having so much fun. It's so much fun.
1: So what's been the highlight so far for you?
2: I think the highlight is definitely getting to meet the listeners.
1: Yes.
0: Sure. Yeah.
1: A lot of them come up to you?
2: Yeah, a lot of them too. Like, it depends. Like, some weekends I'll have a bunch of people come up to me.
1: Yeah.
2: And then some weekends nobody wants to approach
1: me. I get it. I get it.
2: I think it depends on the mood or even the weather, I guess, too.
1: Or like the look on your face, maybe?
2: Yeah, maybe.
0: Yeah, you just constantly look pissed.
2: People see me on my phone, it's just like, okay, like, you can't approach me because I'm just like planning the route, right?
1: So, weekend's coming up.
2: Yes, it is.
1: Today's Friday.
2: Yeah.
0: Friday.
1: Sounds better like that. Shout out to everyone who hates when I
0: Marty's
1: say that.
0: Son, Walker, is the one in a Walker, I hardly knew her. So you kick off today at 4 o'clock.
2: I do.
0: Matt, where are you going?
2: Yeah, so it's going to be a busy weekend. Of course, we'll be stopping by our amazing sponsors because Summer of the Mac simply would not be possible without them. Mm-hmm. Lisa Hartigan with Coldwell Bank United and Vista Ridge. But one of the big events happening this weekend is the annual Grand Slam Co-Ed Slow Pitch Tournament.
1: Yes.
2: Hosted by the United Way of Fort McMurray in Wood Buffalo. That's going to be happening all weekend long at Syncrude Athletic Park. There's also a pretty big 50-50 raffle with the proceeds going back to the United Way. Be sure to keep an eye on our socials on how you can help support a great cause this weekend. I'm also going to be checking out the local 955 Family Fun Day and Gregoire tomorrow. I'll just be catching the last little bit of that before heading off to my other stops. And of course, last but certainly not least, we got the Fort McMurray Giants back in town.
1: Woo! Hell yeah, we do.
2: I heard you guys talking about it on the show the other day. Now we're down to just 7 home games left.
1: Yep.
2: That's including tonight.

0: Yeah, and like,
1: gonna be busy.
0: Like Matt said, if he's, you know, face down in his phone and he's, you know, making social media posts and he's planning his route, you can still approach
1: him.
0: Yes,
1: please.
0: Be like, Matt, I want those free Giants tickets.
1: Hang on the window. I think, Marina, we were, was a hello summer. I was in the car and you came over to the window and absolutely scared me.
0: Yes, I do remember that. I'm like, what's up? So, yeah, if you do see Matt, please go and say hey. Grab some free stuff, because who doesn't like free stuff?
2: I love free stuff.
0: I love free stuff, too.
2: We're not allowed to take it, though, because of course not.
0: Yeah, right. No. I think the only thing that we could probably take is, like, a sticker.
1: A sticker, yeah.
2: Oh, yeah, we have stickers now.
1: Oh, a pen.
2: Stickers.
1: Maybe?
2: Oh, a pen,
0: maybe a pen, yeah.
2: One that says Cruise on it, not a play one.
1: Yeah.
2: We have mixed pens. You remember when we were mixed, guys?
1: Yes.
2: Neither of you were here. Neither of you were on air, but you
0: I was
2: both
0: living here when
2: yeah,
0: it was
2: you were
0: mixed.
2: Both living yeah. here.
0: People still call it mixed play.
2: They do. What's interesting is I was here for 1 month when it was mixed. So if you want to blame anybody, it was moi.
0: It was your fault.
2: They started taking the sign down as I got on the morning show. And I was like, oh, geez. Sorry, guys.
0: Sorry, guys.
2: That's on me.
0: Well, Matt, it sounds like it's going to be a very fun and eventful weekend, as always. Just want to throw this out there. You're doing a really great job.
2: Oh, it's so good.
1: Thank you, guys.
2: So many compliments, too.
0: So many. For someone who doesn't have training in radio, like, you are so outgoing. You are doing such an amazing job. So. Aww. Kudos to you. Kudos to you. We can't wait to see more. So you're going to stay with us for the rest of the hour, right?
1: Because
0: you've got a birthday shout out.
1: I do.
0: As well. So this is just a reminder, 740 birthdays. If you know someone celebrating, 780-791-1037. Rah, rah.

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0: weekend right here on Play Mornings. I'm John.
1: I'm Marina.
2: I'm Matt.
1: It's That's kind of fitting. Right. The weekend.
0: It is.
1: Heading into the weekend.
0: Mm-hmm. Would you consider Friday pretty much already the weekend?
1: Yep.
0: Or does it start after work is over?
1: After work is over on a Friday.
0: Yeah. Okay.
1: Yeah.
0: I don't know if I consider, like, because, like, Sunday is technically the start of the week.
1: Yeah.
0: I don't know if I consider Sunday the start of the week.
1: So then would you consider Friday the weekend, Friday and Saturday the weekend?
0: I think I would consider that more the weekend than I would Sunday, just because Sunday I have the dread of being like, oh my God, yes. I have to go to work tomorrow. I can't have any fun.
1: I feel like Sundays are like the laundry day.
0: Yeah.
1: Grocery day.
3: Yeah. No, I agree.
1: Cleanup day.
3: I think summer... I think the weekend officially starts when Summer of the Mac starts.
1: Yes,
0: it is.
3: Friday evening.
0: At 4 o'clock.
1: Yeah, exactly. There you go.
0: 4 to 8, right?
1: So it's kind of fitting that you're here because you give away a lot of free stuff during Summer in the Mac, or as we like to call it, Summer in the Mat.
0: Yes.
1: And so we decided, why not give away some Giants tickets right now?
3: Why not?
0: That's right. Now, Matt, the way it works is we get everybody to text in to 780-791-1037. One very specific keyword. And today, it is your chance to make that keyword. What would you like the masses to text in?
3: Let's do bat.
0: Bat from Matt.
3: B-A-T.
0: No double T?
3: No, just B-A-T.
0: Okay. Just B-A-T. No Bathew. 780-791-1037. We will be taking texter
3: 12.
0: 12 bat to 780-791-1037.

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3: I'm Corey Atkinson. Here's what's trending on Play. The regional municipality of Wood Buffalo says a long-running legal dispute over management bonuses is now over. John Tupper fills us in on some of the details.
4: Court records show that the municipality and former Human Resources Director Kerry Donnelly both dropped lawsuits against each other in May. The municipality says the matter has now concluded and won't provide any further comment. And as for the allegations, they were never tested in court. For Harvard Media News, I'm John Tupper.
3: Wildfire crews from the Fort McMurray Forest area are helping battle fires in eastern Canada. Two permanent staff members are supporting suppression efforts in Quebec. Alberta has also deployed 81 firefighters and support staff through the Canadian Interagency Forest Fire Centre as fire activity continues across the country. A Senate committee is calling for sweeping changes to Canada's wildfire response. A new report recommends creating a federal wildfire coordination office, building a national firefighting aircraft fleet, and investing more in prevention. The committee says increasingly severe wildfire seasons are outpacing current emergency management systems. Staffing cuts at Canada's National Emergency Operations Centre are drawing political criticism. Conservatives say reducing about half of the positions at the Government Operations Centre during another active wildfire season could weaken federal emergency coordination. The centre supports responses to wildfires, floods, and other national emergencies. Fort McMurray Wood Buffalo motorists are paying more at the pumps this week. Gas Buddy Petroleum analyst Patrick DeHaan says higher prices are no longer driven

0: only by Middle East tensions. He says refinery disruptions and constrained global fuel supplies are now playing a growing role in pushing gasoline prices higher. Oil prices are climbing again as conflict in the Middle East fuels fears of supply disruptions. Brent crude traded above $100 per barrel yesterday. West Texas Intermediate topped $93, while Western Canadian Select climbed above $73. Analysts point to several global conflicts driving the rally. You can always access your local and Canadian news by downloading our app or visiting play1037.ca. That's what's trending on Play. I'm Corey Atkinson.
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4: Right now, 12 degrees. Today, we're going to see a high of 28, feeling more like 32 with that Humidex. 60% chance of showers, as well a risk of a thunderstorm later on this afternoon. Some local smoke to be expected, not as bad as it was the days prior. Tonight, going all the way down to 16, another 60% chance of showers, as well another risk of a thunderstorm. A little bit more local smoke, but then that's it.
5: Tomorrow, though, we've got clouds. But then it'll clear up in the afternoon.
4: Beauty.
5: So sunshine. High of 27. Feeling a little warmer. Humidex 29. Overnight 60% chance of showers and going down to 13.

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1: Make it like your birthday every day.
2: I hate how that's my legacy.
1: Have you
2: now.
1: Heard it?
3: I have.
2: You? Yeah, okay.
1: What do you think about it?
2: It's the worst. Be honest, Matthew.
4: Weren't that creative apartment getting
0: yeah.
4: it ready?
0: They're not! That's the problem!
2: All right, it's time for birthdays, everybody.
1: All right, kicking it off with the celebrities, and we'll do J-Lo first.
2: Ooh, J-Lo. Jenny from the block.
1: She's 57 today.
2: That's a good 57. Hit
1: great.
2: Me up, J-Lo. Come on now.
1: 57. Mara Wilson is 39.
2: Okay.
1: Do you know who Mara Wilson is?
2: I didn't until 3 seconds before we went on when you told me.
1: Matilda.
2: That's right.
1: Also in Mrs. Doubtfire.
2: Oh, yes, yeah. Of course.
1: Kristen Chenoweth is 58.
2: Love me some Chenoweth.
1: Rose Byrne is 47.
2: Come on now.
1: Anna Paquin is 44.
2: Okay.
1: And Elizabeth Moss is also 44.
2: That's a good 44.
1: Now, we do have some local birthdays to get to today.
2: Of course.
1: Number one, coming in, the text line is 780-791-1037. My daughter Isla is turning 11, and our puppy Millie Jean is turning 1 tomorrow.
2: Okay.
1: So that's Isla and Millie Jean. Are we okay. singing to Millie Jean? Of course we are.
2: I mean, you're writing it down
1: do
2: right
1: now.
2: Do
1: we do Millie Jean or just Millie?
2: Millie Jean. I love Millie Jean. Millie.
1: Millie, all right.
2: Millie.
1: More birthdays decision. To get to. Dad's birthday is on Sunday. His name is Cal Rayburn. Age is old.
2: Rayburn!
1: I can say that. From Raya, Tuna, and Hayden, we love you.
2: Nice!
1: Happy birthday, Cal. And I'm going to hand this one over to Matt. This next one.
3: Yeah, so I got a very special little boy that is listening right now who is celebrating a birthday this weekend on July 26th. His name is Noah Slonwhite. Now, he isn't in the city right now. He is in Nova Scotia visiting his family, but he is listening on the app right now.
1: So oh, I love that.
2: Cool.
3: And he's going to be four.
1: Oh, happy early fourth birthday, Noah. Oh, okay. So we've got Isla. We've got Millie. We've got Cal, and we've got Noah.
2: And we've got the music bed, and away we go.
1: You got those names?
2: I love Millie, Cal, Noah. He doesn't even have headphones on. This is going to be disastrous.
5: Happy birthday to you, I love Millie, Cal, Noah.

0: I should have written down those names for you.
1: Yeah, that's a lot of memorization, Doc.
0: Isla, Millie, Cal, Noah, happy birthday over the weekend. I don't think any of those birthdays were today.
1: Okay, yeah, so happy
0: weekend birthdays are where it's at.
2: Weekend, yeah.
1: What is it up? Upcoming birthday? Because we got belated birthday. Future birthday?
0: You can say that.
1: Okay, happy future birthday, everybody.
0: And if you know someone celebrating on Monday, let us know. 780-791-1037.

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0: close and personal,
1: no,
0: friend.
1: No, don't even say it. Don't even say it.
0: Carl Wolf.
1: Listen, you blow us off once, shame on us. You blow us off twice, shame on you. You blow us off three times, we should have learned the second time.
0: We only did it twice.
1: I don't think so. I think there was a third time planned.
0: No, he wanted to plan the third time, and I blew him off.
1: Oh, that's right. But let's
0: did you
1: be
0: hear
1: real.
0: About this, Matt?
1: He wouldn't have, the third time, he wouldn't have called in anyways.
0: Mm.
1: So let's just assume.
0: Yeah, it's true. So what happened here is Carl Wolf released a new song. Okay. And I've spoken to Carl Wolf through TikTok before.
2: Okay.
0: And I was like, hey, like, come and do an interview on our radio show. Like, why not? And he's like, oh my God, yes. So he sends me a DM and then we start emailing and we're talking and we set up a date and a time and he's going to call in. And John and I are both sitting here and Carl?
1: Yeah, we're waiting.
0: Mr. Wolf?
1: Stupid idiot.
0: Hello? Where are you at? So I messaged him and I was like, well, our show's over, so it's not happening today. He's like, oh my God, I'm so sorry. My alarm didn't go off, blah, blah, blah, blah, blah, blah, blah. And I was like, all right, let's try this again. Guess what happened?
2: Same thing.
0: Same thing.
2: Oh, yeah. Gosh.
0: We just didn't hear from him. It's like, oh my God, I'm so sorry. Let's reschedule. And I just ignored him. I left him on red.
1: If one of his one of two songs we play on the station wasn't under 3 minutes and Canadian, we would not hear Carl Wolf. I would refuse. I get to choose pretty much who we hear. I would refuse, but it just so happens that under 3 minutes and Canadian is the sweet spot.
0: Yeah.
1: The Canadian broadcast police won't come after us. Stupid Carl Wolf.
0: I think that's so funny.
1: I don't. I'm actually still angry about it.
0: All right. Well, we got daily wins coming up.
1: Yeah, we do.
0: We're getting closer to 8:10 as that's when we do the daily wins. Mm. So, as always, if you have something positive going on in your life, something positive happened to you this morning, something as simple as you didn't hit snooze, you woke
1: Could
0: up.
1: Be. Yeah.
0: Something like, you know, there was no line in Tim Hortons.
1: That was yours.
0: It could be anything. Yeah. Just the smallest, simplest things. That's just going to set the tone for the rest of your day.
1: Yeah.
0: So if you have a daily win, text it in now. 780-791-1037.

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3: I'm Corey Atkinson. Here's what's trending on Play. Court records show a legal battle over disputed RMWB management bonuses has come to an end. John Tupper tells us the details.
4: The municipality sued former Human Resource Director Kerry Donnelly in 2024 over more than $1 million in allegedly unapproved bonuses. Donnelly denied the allegations and filed a countersuit. Both actions were discontinued in May and never proven in court. For Harvard Media News, I'm John Tupper.
3: A Fort McMurray Helitac crew is supporting wildfire suppression efforts in Ontario. The deployment comes as Ontario faces Canada's most severe fire conditions, with widespread fires forcing evacuations and threatening communities. Fire danger also remains high to extreme across parts of Manitoba, Saskatchewan, British Columbia, and the Northwest Territories. Canada's wildfire response is facing renewed scrutiny following a Senate report released this week. The committee says stronger coordination among governments is needed as fire seasons become more destructive. It also recommends expanding Indigenous-led fire management, improving hazard mapping, and investing in new firefighting technology. Questions are being raised about federal wildfire preparedness after reported staffing reductions. Conservative emergency preparedness critic Blake Richards says cuts at the Government Operations Center come as communities continue facing dangerous wildfire conditions. The center recently activated its highest response level to support wildfire operations across Canada. Fuel prices are continuing to climb across much of Canada, including Fort McMurray. Patrick DeHaan of Gas Buddy says tight global refining capacity is adding pressure as shipping disruptions and refinery outages reduce available fuel supplies. He says motorists should expect continued price swings as markets react to changing conditions. And energy markets are reacting to growing geopolitical uncertainty around the world. Renewed fighting between the United States and Iran has raised concerns about shipping through the Strait of Hormuz. Houthi attacks in the Red Sea and Ukrainian strikes on Russian refineries are also adding pressure, sending oil back above $100. You can always access your local and Canadian news by downloading our app or visiting play1037.ca. That's what's trending on Play. I'm Corey Atkinson.
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3: I'm Corey Atkinson with your look at sports. The visiting Saskatoon Berries needed an extra inning to win 6-4 over the Fort McMurray Giants in WCBL action last night. Giants center fielder Jason Avila went 1-for-2 with 3 walks in the game, as well as an RBI double. The Berries and the Giants tangle again tonight with first pitch at 7:05. Still desperate for wins, the Toronto Blue Jays will open a 3-game series at Fenway against the Boston Red Sox tonight. Treya Savage gets the ball for the Jays, while Patrick Sandoval goes for the Red Sox, who had their 15-game winning streak snapped earlier this week. Winnipeg can move into second place in the CFL West with a win over Calgary tonight. Saskatchewan lost 36-34 to the surging Edmonton Elks last night, who are now 6-1 on the season. Calgary hosts Edmonton in one of 3 games in Canadian Elite Basketball League action, and Patrick Kane will rejoin the Chicago Blackhawks on a 2-year contract worth $16 million. Kane spent the last 2 seasons with Detroit and had 57 points in 67 games last season. That's your look at sports. I'm Corey Atkinson.
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5: Right now, 12 degrees. Today, we're going to see a high of 28, feeling more like 32 with that Humidex. 60% chance of showers, as well a risk of a thunderstorm later on this afternoon. Some local smoke to be expected, not as bad as it was the days prior. Tonight, going all the way down to 16, another 60% chance of showers, as well another risk of a thunderstorm. A little bit more local smoke, but then that's it.
6: Tomorrow, though, we've got clouds. But then it'll clear up in the afternoon.
5: Beauty.
6: So sunshine. High of 27, feeling a little warmer. Humidex 29 overnight, 60% chance of showers and going down to 13.

0: I can't unsee Tom Holland after hearing that song.
1: Yes, from Lip Sync Battle.
0: Yes, it was the greatest lip sync battle of all time, and I don't think anybody could beat it.
1: It was so good. I think the show's over.
0: I haven't seen a new video from them in a hot minute.
1: That's
0: so
1: why.
0: Maybe it was like peak at Tom Holland and then nobody else can compare. So they were like, well, I guess we got to cancel the show. All right. It's time for Daily Wins. As always, John, we kick it off with you.
1: As always, mine is baseball related. However, I do have a second one to tack on. My first one is, although the Giants did not win yesterday, they pushed the game to extra innings. It was a really fun game to watch. They play again tonight. I expect some good things. But also, tonight, I'm taking myself out on a little date.
0: Yeah, you are.
1: To see a drive-in movie.
0: What are you going to go see?
1: The Hangover.
0: The Hangover, yes.
1: Yeah, I'm very excited about that. Maybe I'll let myself get to second base.
0: Are they playing more than one movie?
1: Yeah, so today I believe it is The Greatest Showman, followed by The Hangover.
0: Okay.
1: And then tomorrow they're playing two more.
0: I think they saw Insidious.
1: Yeah. And then I don't know if I can tell you the second one.
0: Yeah. Okay. All right. Cool.
1: Yeah. If I wasn't at the Giants, I would 100% go see The Greatest Showman.
0: Oh, it's such a good movie. And I don't care for musicals.
1: Oh, so if you're saying that.
0: Yeah.
1: Come on.
0: I really enjoyed it. I really did. Daily win for me, one, there was not one single person in the drive-thru this morning at Timmy's. I was in and out real quick.
1: Nice.
0: And Post Malone tomorrow.
1: That's right.
0: I've been wanting to see Post Malone for a really long time.
1: I'm shocked you haven't seen him yet.
0: Me too. I like Jelly Roll. I don't listen to a lot of his music. I know a couple of songs.
1: Yeah.
0: But I'm here for Posty for sure.
1: I wonder if the fact that he is with Jelly Roll, does it mean he's not... like. In my mind, Post Malone goes on tour by himself. He's going to play some stuff from his country album, and he's like going to do some like White Iverson, Congratulations.
0: Yeah.
1: But like with Jelly Roll, like with this being such like a country-themed thing,
0: well,
1: is he going to come out and be like, Circles? I'm sure
0: it's going to be Jelly Roll opening for Post Malone.
1: Yep.
0: Post Malone has songs with Jelly Roll, so he'll probably come out when Posty is on, come back out on stage and perform those songs, but I don't think it's going to be all country.
1: For your sake, I kind of hope it's not.
0: I do like Post Malone's country album, though.
1: Okay. More than his other albums. Like,
0: no.
1: I was going to say, like, Rockstar, Post Malone, 21 Savage against, like, I Had Some Help, Morgan Wallen, Post Malone.
0: I mean...
1: like, I think Rockstar clears...
0: I like both of those songs, though.
1: Ooh.
0: I mean, I hope he plays lots of songs from Beer Bongs and Bentleys, because that's a

0: I can't remember.
1: Carter Faith.
0: Carter Faith. Don't know who that is.
1: Also, is it a guy? I'm under the impression it might not be a guy.
0: Why?
1: Carter Faith is a woman. I was correct.
0: No way.
1: Yeah, Carter Faith is a lady.
0: Oh, okay. Yeah. Cool. All right. Love it. I just wonder if there's like a surprise guest going to come out.
1: Oh, my God. Who would you want? Who has done songs with Post Malone?
0: Morgan Wallen. But I know this weekend he's in Detroit because my best friend Candace, who normally I would take to Post Malone, is flying to Ontario to then go to Detroit. So
1: okay.
0: Yes.
1: Huh.
0: So if you got a daily win, we'd love to hear it. Yeah. Let us know at 780-791-1037. Could be anything.
1: Literally
0: something
1: anything.
0: Something positive in your life. That's it.
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0: my bones. I feel the daily winds in my bones, too.
1: So do I.
0: 780-791-1037. That's the number to text your daily winds to. And we've got a few of them in here, so let's get to it.
1: Let's do it.
0: All right, so... Oh, I just lost it. Sheila texted in saying, daily win, weekend, Post Malone and Jelly Roll.
1: Now, Sheila, are you going today or tomorrow? Are you going to catch Marina?
0: Yes. I know a lot of more people going tonight than That's tomorrow.
1: Right. Shout out Pete Spears.
0: Yeah. So, Sheila, let us know which show you're going to. Also, a text in, and this person asked to stay anonymous.
1: Okay.
0: But said, the ex is finally agreeing to sign divorce papers after 2 years.
1: Woo! We love that. And also, so you're single now?
0: Oh, come on, John. She's not single.
1: Oh. Oh. Okay.
0: Anthony texted in as well saying win of the day was turning on the car just in time to hear the wins of the day. Good vibes. And that's the whole point of this.
1: Yes.
0: Trying to spread those good vibes. We 100%. Want you to have a good day.
1: Yeah.
0: So to kick off your day with some daily wins... hopefully will make your day a little bit better.
1: It also, like, 8 o'clock, we've been doing the show for about 2.5 hours, if not a little bit longer. We need something to get us to the rest of the show.
0: Yes. We love hearing your daily wins.
1: Yeah, we do. Especially when it comes to signing divorce papers, except apparently not being single. So, whatever. I see if I care.
0: You're lost, John.
1: No, they're lost, Marina.
0: Okay. Okay. That's all we got so far. You've got any more daily wins? We want to know. 780-791-1037.
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3: I'm Corey Atkinson. Here's what's trending on Play. The RMWB is confirming litigation over its management bonus controversy has concluded. John Tupper brings us the story.
4: The dispute began after the municipality alleged former Human Resource Director Kerry Donnelly inappropriately approved more than $1 million in bonuses. Donnelly denied the allegations and maintained that the payments followed established procedures. Both lawsuits were dropped in May, and none of the allegations were ever proven in court. For Harvard Media News, I'm John Tupper.
3: Wildfire crews from the Fort McMurray Forest area are helping fight fires in Quebec and Ontario. Alberta Wildfire sent personnel east after conditions improved at home. Canada remains at national preparedness level 4, with smoke from active fires affecting parts of the country and the United States. Wildfire preparedness is also taking center stage in a new Senate report on Canada's growing fire crisis. The committee says more than 5,000 wildfires have occurred annually over the past decade. Recommendations include stronger fire smart programs, updated building codes, and more support for firefighters, forestry, and agriculture. Political debate is growing over staffing at Canada's National Emergency Response Hub. Conservatives are urging the federal government to strengthen emergency preparedness instead of reducing positions at the Government Operations Center. They also point to reported workforce adjustment notices affecting Natural Resources Canada employees involved in satellite wildfire mapping. Drivers are noticing larger swings in gasoline prices across Fort McMurray, Wood Buffalo. Gas Buddy's Patrick DeHaan says some communities can see pump prices jump by 20 cents a liter during normal price cycling. Global refinery disruptions and tighter fuel supplies are making those increases more pronounced as energy markets remain under pressure. And Canadian energy companies are benefiting as crude prices continue to rise. Brent crude moved above $100 per barrel yesterday after renewed concerns over global oil supplies. Suncor shares climbed to nearly $95, about 73% higher than this time last year, as investors returned to energy stocks. You can always access your local and Canadian news by downloading our app or visiting play1037.ca. 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I'm Corey Atkinson.
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6: Right now, 12 degrees. Today, we're going to see a high of 28, feeling more like 32 with that Humidex. 60% chance of showers, as well as a risk of a thunderstorm later on this afternoon. Some local smoke to be expected, not as bad as it was the days prior. Tonight, going all the way down to 16, another 60% chance of showers, as well as another risk of a thunderstorm. A little bit more local smoke, but then that's it.
7: Tomorrow, though, we've got clouds, but then it'll clear up in the afternoon.
6: Beauty.
7: So sunshine. High of 27, feeling a little warmer. Humidex 29 overnight, 60% chance of showers, and going down to 13.

0: Sierra, Missy Elliott, 1-2 step on Play Mornings. I'm Marina.
1: I'm John.
0: So yesterday we talked about this hilarious thing that happened to somebody who works on site.
1: Yes.
0: Where they had driven their own truck to work on site, forgot they drove to work and took the bus back home, and then ended up needing a ride back to site to pick up their truck. So I know who this happened to. I said yesterday I wasn't going to say any names.
1: Anonymous.
0: But the person, someone related to the person, their nephew heard us talking about it and sent it and was like, this was so funny. So they asked me to send the audio.
1: Okay.
0: So I sent it yesterday and I have an update. Okay.
1: Yes. Okay.
0: So
1: cool.
0: I know you said, like, are you go like maybe they're going on 7 days off now and like had to
1: they
0: go back
1: their
0: and,
1: truck for
0: and get their truck. So this person said, I've literally been laughing ever since it happened.
1: I'm glad.
0: And no, he wasn't heading on 7 days off. He works Monday to Friday at Syncrude Base Plant. And what's even funnier is that we had somebody coming to deliver us wood yesterday, and we had to call them and ask for a delay so that he had time to go back out and get the truck.
1: That's so funny. That is that is so funny.
0: The amount of comments on the post is wild, for one.
1: Yeah.
0: But the amount of people who have said they have done the same thing before is even more wild.
1: Because it's just, again, it's so not in my field. It's not in my realm of thoughts because all I do is this.
0: Yeah.
1: I don't have to make the decision whether I drive to work or take the bus.
0: And I didn't even mention it yesterday, but think about the extra naps you get on the bus.
1: Oh my God.
0: You don't have to worry about concentrating on what lane you're driving in. Or the potholes.
1: Is there
0: You just any, get to nap.
1: Yeah, is there any positive to going to work, like driving yourself, besides the fact that you'll get there sooner and then you'll
0: No stops to make, like no extra stops.
1: That's it. I would take naps over extra, like having to drive myself any day.
0: Right?
1: Yeah.
0: No kilometers on your car, no extra gas, no extra bugs splatting on your windshield.
1: You know what? John is making this known. Nobody is ever allowed to drive their own car
0: be a law.
1: To work ever again. And I mean any work. I mean, we're all going to find a way. We're going to start walking more. We're all going to take that Uber bus thing that doesn't work. You know what I'm talking about? How they like, now you can request a bus ride.
0: Oh, yeah. Apparently they've done over, what was it? 10,000, 100,000 rides on the on demand. I saw it yesterday. It was a very large number.
1: I would have thought from other Facebook posts, I see that. Matter of fact, nobody
0: would have been like negative.
1: Yeah, exactly. Yeah.

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1: these songs already broke the internet.
0: The 2K playback brings back the era of club anthems, iconic hooks, and the songs you still know every single

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0: Smith and Disclosure. It's Latch on Play Mornings. And, you know, I saw Sam Smith play that song in Toronto. And my friends Candace and Cal, that was their wedding song. But it was like a slowed down, like more acoustic-y version.
1: Oh, okay.
0: Really good version of the song.
1: Oh.
0: And so they play the song. And I've never seen an Oasis of cell phone lights quite like I did when this song played. Every person in this whole arena had their flashlights or their lighters out.
1: Okay.
0: I have a video of it. I'll show it to you. It gives me goosebumps.
1: Whoa. Yeah. Okay.
0: All right. We got the 2K playback coming up.
1: We do.
0: Which means
1: call us Costco, baby, because we got the demo.
0: All right. We'll kick it off with some Snoop D-O double G.
1: No.
0: We got some Bruno in there. And by the way, before we play the Bruno, we will have a keyword,
1: of course,
0: for your chance to go see Bruno Mars live in Vancouver.
1: That's right, baby.
0: We also got my guy, some Eminem,
1: like
0: Slim Shady, and we'll throw in some Enrique Iglesias.
1: Because why the hell not?
0: Well, why the hell not, right?
1: All that and more coming up in the new
0: 2K playback.

0: 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Headlines.
1: I'm Corey Atkinson. Here's what's trending on Play. The regional municipality of Wood Buffalo says a long-running legal dispute over management bonuses is now over. John Tupper fills us in on some of the details.
2: Court records show that the municipality and former Human Resources Director Kerry Donnelly both dropped lawsuits against each other in May. The municipality says the matter has now concluded and won't provide any further comment. And as for the allegations, they were never tested in court. For Harvard Media News, I'm John Tupper.
1: Wildfire crews from the Fort McMurray Forest area are helping battle fires in eastern Canada. Two permanent staff members are supporting suppression efforts in Quebec. Alberta has also deployed 81 firefighters and support staff through the Canadian Interagency Forest Fire Centre as fire activity continues across the country. A Senate committee is calling for sweeping changes to Canada's wildfire response. A new report recommends creating a federal wildfire coordination office, building a national firefighting aircraft fleet, and investing more in prevention. The committee says increasingly severe wildfire seasons are outpacing current emergency management systems. Staffing cuts at Canada's National Emergency Operations Centre are drawing political criticism. Conservatives say reducing about half of the positions at the Government Operations Centre during another active wildfire season could weaken federal emergency coordination. The centre supports responses to wildfires, floods, and other national emergencies. Fort McMurray Wood Buffalo motorists are paying more at the pumps this week. Gas Buddy petroleum analyst Patrick DeHaan says higher prices are no longer driven only by Middle East tensions. He says refinery disruptions and constrained global fuel supplies are now playing a growing role in pushing gasoline prices higher. Oil prices are climbing again as conflict in the Middle East fuels fears of supply disruptions. Brent crude traded above $100 per barrel yesterday. West Texas Intermediate topped $93, while Western Canadian Select climbed above $73. Analysts point to several global conflicts driving the rally. You can always access your local and Canadian news by downloading our app or visiting play1037.ca. That's what's trending on Play. I'm Corey Atkinson.
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3: Right now, 12 degrees. Today, we're going to see a high of 28, feeling more like 32 with that Humidex. 60% chance of showers, as well a risk of a thunderstorm later on this afternoon. Some local smoke to be expected, not as bad as it was the days prior. Tonight, going all the way down to 16, another 60% chance of showers, as well another risk of a thunderstorm. A little bit more local smoke, but then that's it.
4: Tomorrow, though, we've got clouds. But then it'll clear up in the afternoon.
3: Beauty.
4: So sunshine. High of 27, feeling a little warmer. Humidex 29 overnight, 60% chance of showers and going down to 13.
0: 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The next hour may cause sudden flashbacks to house parties.
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0: the O-double-G, Pharrell, Drop It Like It's Hot. Let's play Mornings, 2K Playback. I'm Marina.
1: I'm John.
0: Okay, you remember how we talked about, I think it was Olivia Rodrigo, and how she could smell people's diapers in the front row of her concerts?
1: I'm never going to forget it. I'm going to be bedridden with dementia at 70 years old, and the only thing I'm going to be able to say is Olivia Rodrigo smells pee.
0: I mean, people at Taylor Swift concerts were using diapers. They made a pit diaper for adults who want to go to concerts and not lose their spot, I guess.
1: Correct.
0: So let's bring in Noah Kahan into this conversation here.
1: Now, a while back, I remember a story about some guy pooping his pants and then taking it out of his diaper or his pant and then throwing it on the ground and then stomping it.
0: Yep.
1: So is there an update to that story?
0: No.
1: Oh, thank God.
0: So that happened at a Noah Kahan concert.
1: Correct.
0: Another fan peed in the stands at another show.
1: Yep.
0: So now Noah Kahan is actually calling on Congress to make diapers required for concerts. He wants them to be mandatory at concerts.
1: No. Now, I am not going to a concert and being forced to put a diaper on. You know how everybody a while back in Alberta when COVID happened was like, I'm not getting a goddamn vaccine. Well, this is my friggin' vaccine. I am anti-diaper. Hot take.
0: If it was like a specific concert, like it would have to be an artist.
1: No,
0: I might consider wearing a pit diaper.
1: Eminem.
0: Maybe. If I had front row tickets or pit seats.
1: Counterpoint.
0: I 100% would.
1: Counterpoint. You think Eminem is one of the hottest guys ever, which is a crazy sentiment.
0: Mm-hmm.
1: You're wearing a diaper. He sees you in the crowd. He calls you back to his green room after the show.
0: Run to the bathroom first, take off the diaper.
1: You're still going to rake a pee. You're still going to smell
0: that
1: a pee.
0: That is if I peed in the diaper.
1: Or poo-pooed. You're going to smell like pee or poo in front of Eminem?
0: I don't know. I don't know how I feel about this. I don't like the idea, but in my mind, it makes me think that Noah Kahan likes the smell.
1: Of pee.
0: Of all of it.
1: That's the play. That's what it is.
0: Because if Olivia Rodrigo can smell it from on stage, from people in the front row, obviously Noah Kahan can too.
1: This is one of the most vile things I've ever thought about.
0: People, go to the damn bathroom.
1: Yes. What are we doing? Concerts are what, max 2.5 hours long?
0: Uh-huh. Or like, okay, so for me, because I have a very tiny bladder.
1: Yes.
0: I tend to not drink so much during the concert.
1: Of course.
0: So I don't have to leave.
1: There you go.
0: Pre-game, try not to break your seal, and then enjoy the and then game after.
1: Yes! Why are we not doing any of this?
0: Plus, the drinks are really expensive when you go to concerts.
1: That's true, too. And peeing your pants is the most expensive thing you can do because there's no price on shame.

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0: Mars right here on Play Mornings. I'm John.
1: I'm Marina.
0: The keyword for the Bruno Mars contest today is grenade, and I would just like to say something in case you get a text back that says you have already texted in for this keyword, but you technically haven't today.
1: Yes.
0: At the start of this contest, something screwed up technologically wise, and the wrong keywords played.
1: Yes.
0: So if you texted in grenade on July 20th, your entries for that day were technically for today. So nobody gets extra entries for today.
1: Yep.
0: If you texted in three times, all those entries are still counted towards this one.
1: Yes. So if it says you've already entered for this today, thanks for listening. You have, but those keywords are still going to work for you.
0: Correct.
1: So rest assured.
0: And if you have any other questions, text back to 780-791-1037.
1: Mm-hmm.
0: But again, in case you missed it, Bruno Mars, October, Vancouver, completely on us. It's Play Days, brought to you by River Cree Resort and Casino. And you get $5,000 spending cash, as well as free flights and accommodation. Mm-hmm.
1: What did I say that one time? Casort and Rosino or something?
0: I think that's what you said, yeah. And we were like, okay, well, Marina, has her brain's
1: dyslexic.
0: Finally broken.
1: Yeah. This should be a really good show. I've always wanted to see Bruno Mars live. He's like the new age Michael Jackson.
0: He is.
1: He really is.
0: Way shorter.
1: Way shorter.
0: And a little bit of Filipino as well.
1: It would be great to see him. So make sure, if you haven't already, grenade is that word. You can text in up to three times and spell it right.
0: Yep.
1: Because it won't work if you spell it incorrectly.
0: If you spell it grenade, first of all, go back to grade one.
1: If you spell it Granada, like Cassidy did,
0: Cassidy.
1: Text in again, but spell it right so that your entry will work.
0: Yeah. If you text in what you think the word is and you don't get a text back saying congrats, you're entered.
1: Yeah.
0: Maybe try again.
1: Yeah. Yeah. Look out for that congrats, you're entered word.

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0: escape my love. Enrique Iglesias, Escape on the 2K Playback. I'm Marina.
1: I'm John.
0: I want to bring this up because it could potentially be a thing all across Canada.
1: Oh.
0: Who knows? But as of right now, you know the green bins, like your organic waste.
1: Yeah.
0: So back in my stomping grounds in London, Ontario, where I went to college, they're doing this pilot project in two neighborhoods only where they're allowing people to put their pet waste in the green bins.
1: Oh.
0: I didn't realize it wasn't allowed. I always just put my pet waste in the trash anyways.
1: Of course.
0: But most people don't like the idea of this because they're worried that it could bring back like odor issues that people might have dealt with in the past. You know what I mean?
1: As opposed to the garbage?
0: Well, that's the thing. That's exactly what I was going to bring up because what's the difference? They both have closed lids.
1: Yeah, what?
0: One's in the garbage, one's in the green bin. What's the difference?
1: Is it because the green bin has like more organic stuff that's already going to like smell bad?
0: Maybe.
1: I don't know how any of that works, but yeah. Marina,
0: so it would be like your banana peels, your orange peels, like your food waste.
1: Yeah, yes. Matter of fact, actually, I don't know if you'd be able to smell the dog poop in the organic bin.
0: Half the time when the lids close on a garbage, you can't smell all that trash.
1: Ah. Huh.
0: So there have been people asking for this, and then most people have said that they don't really agree with it and don't want to deal with the smell. So I thought I'd put it out there to the masses here in Fort McMurray and see if anybody else thinks this is a good idea or not a good idea. I personally don't care.
1: I also don't care. I would go as far to say, because I believe recycling is a complete sham. I believe we do it and everything ends up in the exact same place anyways.
0: You know, I will say this. I know somebody who works at the dump.
1: Okay.
0: And when I first moved into my building, we have a garbage chute.
1: Yeah.
0: But there is no bin for recycling.
1: No recycling.
0: There's no recycling garbage at all. So I reached out to my friend and I said, what do I do with my recycling if I don't have a recycling bin here? And he said, Marina, throw it in the garbage because he's like, we don't have enough staff to be able to sort out everything.
1: Whoa.
0: So what I was to understand is that all your recycle, everything just gets kind of buried.
1: Wow. That's
0: it. Now, this was years ago.
1: Okay.
0: It could be different.
1: Okay.
0: He could have been lying.
1: Okay.
0: I don't know. But that's what I have to do because I don't have a recycling bin.
1: Okay, then here's what I say. We just have one bin. Just one bin.
0: I like the idea of recycling.
1: Oh, so do I.
0: Obviously.
1: But I don't like the idea of spending time to recycle if it just goes to the same place.
0: Exactly. Exactly.
1: Right?
0: So going back to the actual topic, though, dog poop in your organic bins, in your green bins, yay or nay?

0: That's it.
1: That's all.
0: That's all. Show has come to an end.
1: That's right.
0: Ending it off with some Nelly Furtado.
1: I would just like to say, yesterday when I was at the Giants game, I had this sweet, sweet, I think like 5 or 6 year old boy come up to me with his, I want to say, grandma. Now, I'm going to keep his name anonymous as the grandma has asked. But when the kid came up to me, you know what he said? I'll catch you on the flippity flip.
0: Stop.
1: Swear to God.
0: Oh, I love that so much.
1: Yeah. It was really, it was like.
0: My heart feels first so of full all, right now.
1: How are you listening till 10 a.m., kid? Go to bed if it's the week, like if it's the time you're off school.
0: Oh, he just loves our show.
1: But also, if you're listening while it's not the summer, you should be at school. You know?
0: Yeah. So how does he know the flippity flip?
1: He's playing hanky. Hanky? Hooky.
0: Hanky.
1: You don't play hanky till you're older. Come on now.
0: Oh my God, John. Well, that's it. That's all. Show's over. I still have my show tomorrow.
1: You do?
0: And then I will be going to Edmonton.
1: You will?
0: For Post Malone and Jelly Roll.
1: That's right.
0: If you're going, hopefully, you know, if you know what I look like, stop by and say hey.
1: I'm sure everybody at this
0: stop
1: point.
0: Stop me.
1: Listen, if somebody was able to come up to me and be like, that's the flippity flip guy, they certainly know what you look like.
0: Right? Yeah.
1: More so than I, Popeye.
0: Yeah, it's going to be a good show. So super excited for that. Birthday's coming back up on Monday at 7:40. So if you know someone celebrating, you know that number to text. But if you don't.
1: What did you just hit yourself with?
0: I was, so funny. I was pulling the string on my sweater as I'm speaking. And I pulled it a little too hard and it hit me in the glasses.
1: Yeah, that was great.
0: 780-791-1037. Text in the Daily Winds as well. And happy weekend.
1: Yes.
0: Hopefully it stays nice.
1: Fingers crossed.
0: Fingers
1: nice
0: are crossed.
1: Time is in for you.
0: So if that kid is listening, join in and saying, we'll catch you on the flippity flip.

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1: The 2026 18U National Championships is scheduled to take place in Fort McMurray from August 13th to the 16th at Ross Henniger Park and Legacy Dodge Field at McDonald Island Park. 11 teams will be in town representing the provinces across the country to compete in this tournament. 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
2: I'm Corey Atkinson. Here's what's trending on Play. Court records show a legal battle over disputed RMWB management bonuses has come to an end. John Tupper tells us the details.
3: The municipality sued former Human Resource Director Kerry Donnelly in 2024 over more than $1 million in allegedly unapproved bonuses. Donnelly denied the allegations and filed a countersuit. Both actions were discontinued in May and never proven in court. For Harvard Media News, I'm John Tupper.
2: A Fort McMurray heli-attack crew is supporting wildfire suppression efforts in Ontario. The deployment comes as Ontario faces Canada's most severe fire conditions, with widespread fires forcing evacuations and threatening communities. Fire danger also remains high to extreme across parts of Manitoba, Saskatchewan, British Columbia, and the Northwest Territories. Canada's wildfire response is facing renewed scrutiny following a Senate report released this week. The committee says stronger coordination among governments is needed as fire seasons become more destructive. It also recommends expanding Indigenous-led fire management, improving hazard mapping, and investing in new firefighting technology. Questions are being raised about federal wildfire preparedness after reported staffing reductions. Conservative emergency preparedness critic Blake Richards says cuts at the Government Operations Center come as communities continue facing dangerous wildfire conditions. The center recently activated its highest response level to support wildfire operations across Canada. Fuel prices are continuing to climb across much of Canada, including Fort McMurray. Patrick DeHaan of Gas Buddy says tight global refining capacity is adding pressure as shipping disruptions and refinery outages reduce available fuel supplies. He says motorists should expect continued price swings as markets react to changing conditions. And energy markets are reacting to growing geopolitical uncertainty around the world. Renewed fighting between the United States and Iran has raised concerns about shipping through the Strait of Hormuz. Houthi attacks in the Red Sea and Ukrainian strikes on Russian refineries are also adding pressure, sending oil back above $100. You can always access your local and Canadian news by downloading our app or visiting play1037.ca. 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I'm Corey Atkinson.
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2: And now it's time for your Fort McMurray weather. Sunny with a mix of sun and cloud late this afternoon and a chance of showers with a risk of a thunderstorm. Local smoke in the morning and this afternoon, a high of 28. Tonight, partly cloudy with a chance of showers and the risk of a thunderstorm. Local smoke this evening again and a low of 16. Tomorrow, mainly cloudy and a high of 27. Sunday, cloudy with a chance of showers and 19. Monday, clearing and 24. Tuesday, partly cloudy and 25. Wednesday, partly cloudy and 24. And on Thursday, partly cloudy and 25.
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1: Sometimes it's okay to give up on your dreams.
2: Yeah?
1: Yeah.
2: Thank God.
1: Well, I just saw that a T-Rex fossil sold for $50.1 million.
2: Oh, yeah. I did read that this morning.
1: Yeah, so it's never going to happen for me. Well, I always wanted one, but...
2: I was going to talk about that in the sense of that's the new type of rich, though.
1: Yeah.
2: That's T-Rex money rich.
1: Yeah, dinosaur fossil rich.
2: It used to be yacht rich, but yacht rich is like gone, dude. It's T-Rex money. Do you have T-Rex money or no?
1: Yeah.
2: You're never going to have T-Rex
1: money. It's the same as having a yacht. You just kind of have it to look at it.
2: I mean, what else are you going to do with T-Rex bones?
1: No, I meant like with a yacht. You could ride on it, but I guess you could. You could.
2: Well,
1: I don't know.
2: You could ride.
1: Maybe.
0: Music, mischief, and mild productivity.
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1: Did you see they're making a Crystal Lake, the TV show?
2: Is that Jason Voorhees? It's
1: Friday the 13th. Linda Cardellini is going to be in it.
2: Whoa, Linda Cardellini in a horror movie prequel sequel?
1: TV show.
2: Wow, that is brand new information.
1: It's an original idea, and I wish they would do shows based on other like horror IPs.
2: Oh, really? Like what?
1: I just think it'd be cool if they did one on The Evil Dead.
2: Or Psycho.
1: Or Hannibal.
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1: Or if they did a comedy, What We Do in the Shadows.
0: Maybe From Dusk Till Dawn.
1: Maybe The Purge.
0: I Know What You Did Last Summer.
1: How about A Nightmare on Elm Street?
0: Poltergeist.
1: Or Sleepy Hollow.
0: Alien.
1: Or Beetlejuice.
0: Ooh, Blade.
1: Or The Omen.
0: Or Gremlins.
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0: Even Monsters, Inc.
1: Or Ghostbusters.
0: War of the Worlds. I see what you were joking. They've done this before.
1: Those all exist, yeah.
0: Right.
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1: If you're anything like me, you can't sit still without being on your phone all of the time. 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
1: Ty, you probably have never had a manicure before. Have you?
2: Wow. Thanks.
1: You just don't look like a guy that's ever had
2: like
1: a hygiene.
2: Wow. Thanks. I get it. I know I need a beard trim.
1: I'm joking.
2: Yeah, it was a joke.
1: Have you ever had a mani or a pedi?
2: Yeah, like both.
1: Okay. Do you like it?
2: Love it.
1: The feeling or sitting there?
2: I like when they sand my feet.
1: Okay. So I love having my nails done. Like, I love when they're done. For me, sitting without the ability to move my hands really stresses me out. Because
2: you're twitching for phone.
1: Yeah. Honestly, I had this conversation with my friend today. I went and got my nails done. And she was like, do you just really want to be on your phone that much? I'm like, no, it's because I can't be on my phone. It's because I can't grab my keys. It's because I can't run away if I need to run away. I like knowing all exits at all times. So if I need to leave, I can just leave. So I came up with a new idea because I know my mother deals with sedation dentistry. Mm-hmm. So what if we did sedation manicures?
2: Sedation dentistry?
1: Yeah, have you not heard of it? It's for people that get really, really like anxious and uncomfortable at the dentist. She doesn't do it anymore.
2: At the dentist.
1: I know, but some people like
2: no one's like, this is so chill.
1: Some people have panic attacks.
2: Sure. But I'm just saying, no one's like, man, this dentist thing was a breeze.
1: I know. Well, that's how I feel when I get my nails done. So I've figured we're going to open up a nail salon.
2: Mm-hmm.
1: All the same things, except for they just put you right out. Okay. I don't really care how, whether it's laughing gas, or just straight
2: punch, you don't care how.
1: Punch to the temple. Face. I don't really care. As long as I don't have to be conscious while my nails are being done, I am happy.
2: Yeah, I mean, is it like an upcharge?
1: Well, yeah, obviously. No, yeah. How are we going to make money?
2: $50 to get hit by Mike Tyson, but we'll do your nails
1: and you're while you're out. And you're going to look so good after.
0: Who says you can't have fun while you work?
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0: 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Let's go
1: to work. All right, we need to be protecting our parents. You know, they have been through a huge technology shift in their lifetime. We grew up with technology. This was thrust upon them. Protect your parents from AI. We'll get into that coming up in a few songs.
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0: Joyfully at Work with Ty and Millions.
1: So I was at a print shop today, which I know is a crazy thing to say in 2026, but whatever.
2: You have to print some things?
1: Yeah. There was a woman that was on the phone, on speakerphone, as you would do naturally, who was in a fight with an AI bot, and there was no one around that was helping her, and I felt like really, really bad because she was older and could not tell that was an AI bot. I feel like back in the day, the voices were very obvious. And now, guys, if you are under the age of 40 and your parents don't know about it, it's time to let them know. Is your mom currently arguing with a banking bot about her weekend plans? Is your dad explaining his knee surgery to a pre-recorded telemarketer?
3: Stop. This is your duty as a child of the tech age. It is time for the 5-second pausing protocol.
1: If the voice on the other end never breathes, it is not a human. 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
9: And now it's time for your Fort McMurray weather. Sunny with a mix of sun and cloud late this afternoon and a chance of showers with a risk of a thunderstorm. Local smoke in the morning and this afternoon. A high of 28. Tonight, partly cloudy with a chance of showers and the risk of a thunderstorm. Local smoke this evening again and a low of 16. Tomorrow, mainly cloudy and a high of 27. Sunday, cloudy with a chance of showers and 19. Monday, clearing and 24. Tuesday, partly cloudy and 25. Wednesday, partly cloudy and 24. And on Thursday, partly cloudy and 25.
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1: There's so many recalls these days, you can't even keep up. 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
1: I don't get pissed that often. Just kidding.
2: I'm like, what?
1: You were trying not to piss me off by not agreeing with me. But this would make me real, real mad.
2: So I'm pissed now.
1: Totally. There was a microgreen farm. That's probably not what it's called. There's a farm in Montreal that recalled its microgreens for possible E. coli contamination. And if you're thinking like, oh, what is a microgreen? That sounds pointless and gross.
2: I was thinking that.
1: It kind of is. It's usually when you go to a nicer restaurant, they've got those little sprout things that aren't quite sprouts. Like alfalfa sprouts, I mean. I guess a microgreen is technically just a sprout.
2: It's like a leaf.
1: Yeah, but it looks like a sprout. It's very small. They usually get stuck in your teeth. Some of them have good flavor. I'm not sure.
2: Vegetable confetti.
1: But if I got sick and like hospitalized and I found out it was because of a microgreen, I would freak out. Like I would freak out. Something I didn't want to eat, that I didn't really care for, something that just added, I don't know, a little extra chew that I didn't ask for in my mouth, got me so sick I had to be hospitalized, I'd sue.
2: That's why they say eat your vegetables and you'll lose weight, though.
1: Because you will...
2: You could get E. coli.
1: And then, well, you know what happens.
2: If you don't...
1: Google it.
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1: I'm Corey Atkinson. Here's what's trending on Play. The RMWB is confirming litigation over its management bonus controversy has concluded. John Tupper brings us the story.
2: The dispute began after the municipality alleged former Human Resource Director Kerry Donnelly inappropriately approved more than $1 million in bonuses. Donnelly denied the allegations and maintained that the payments followed established procedures. Both lawsuits were dropped in May, and none of the allegations were ever proven in court. For Harvard Media News, I'm John Tupper.
1: Wildfire crews from the Fort McMurray Forest area are helping fight fires in Quebec and Ontario. Alberta Wildfire sent personnel east after conditions improved at home. Canada remains at national preparedness level 4, with smoke from active fires affecting parts of the country and the United States. Wildfire preparedness is also taking center stage in a new Senate report on Canada's growing fire crisis. The committee says more than 5,000 wildfires have occurred annually over the past decade. Recommendations include stronger fire smart programs, updated building codes, and more support for firefighters, forestry, and agriculture. Political debate is growing over staffing at Canada's National Emergency Response Hub. Conservatives are urging the federal government to strengthen emergency preparedness instead of reducing positions at the Government Operations Centre. They also point to reported workforce adjustment notices affecting Natural Resources Canada employees involved in satellite wildfire mapping. Drivers are noticing larger swings in gasoline prices across Fort McMurray, Wood Buffalo. Gas Buddy's Patrick DeHaan says some communities can see pump prices jump by 20 cents a liter during normal price cycling. Global refinery disruptions and tighter fuel supplies are making those increases more pronounced as energy markets remain under pressure. And Canadian energy companies are benefiting as crude prices continue to rise. Brent crude moved above $100 per barrel yesterday after renewed concerns over global oil supplies. Suncor shares climbed to nearly $95, about 73% higher than this time last year, as investors returned to energy stocks. You can always access your local and Canadian news by downloading our app or visiting play1037.ca. 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
1: And now it's time for your Fort McMurray weather. Sunny with a mix of sun and cloud late this afternoon and a chance of showers with a risk of a thunderstorm. Local smoke in the morning and this afternoon. A high of 28. Tonight, partly cloudy with a chance of showers and the risk of a thunderstorm. Local smoke this evening again and a low of 16. Tomorrow, mainly cloudy and a high of 27. Sunday, cloudy with a chance of showers and 19. Monday, clearing and 24. Tuesday, partly cloudy and 25. Wednesday, partly cloudy and 24. And on Thursday, partly cloudy and 25.
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1: I'm Corey Atkinson with your look at sports. The visiting Saskatoon Berries needed an extra inning to win 6-4 over the Fort McMurray Giants in WCBL action last night. Giants center fielder Jason Avila went 1-for-2 with 3 walks in the game, as well as an RBI double. The Berries and the Giants tangle again tonight with first pitch at 7:05. Still desperate for wins, the Toronto Blue Jays will open a 3-game series at Fenway against the Boston Red Sox tonight. Trey Yosavage gets the ball for the Jays, while Patrick Sandoval goes for the Red Sox, who had their 15-game winning streak snapped earlier this week. Winnipeg can move into second place in the CFL West with a win over Calgary tonight. Saskatchewan lost 36-34 to the surging Edmonton Elks last night, who are now 6-1 on the season. Calgary hosts Edmonton in one of 3 games in Canadian Elite Basketball League action, and Patrick Kane will rejoin the Chicago Blackhawks on a 2-year contract worth $16 million. Kane spent the last 2 seasons with Detroit and had 57 points in 67 games last season. That's your look at sports. I'm Corey Atkinson.
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1: Ty and Millions on Play.
2: Ty says there's a new invention that is extremely exciting for pet owners, except for me, because I'm going to learn more about how my dog doesn't like... I don't know. We'll get into that. How rude. Coming up.
1: The only thing getting you through that spreadsheet.
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1: They finally did it.
2: What have they done?
1: They finally did it.
2: What have they done?
1: An AI startup, okay, had just built a collar for pets that translates dog barks and cat meows into full sentences with what they claim to be 95% accuracy.
2: No.
1: Here's the commercial.
3: To say, petty chat helps it come through.
1: They're claiming 95% accuracy.
2: The company that doesn't even know the right volume for music in a commercial is claiming 95% accuracy.
1: That's because they spent all their time and effort into understanding what the animals are saying.
2: Here's my thing. I'll believe it when someone's actually honest. When there's a company that goes, we will tell you what your pet probably wants by tone and attitude. I'll believe that. There's full sentences. You're telling me Dwight and Tugboat have full sentences in their, like, in the chamber?
1: I know for a fact that this thing's telling the truth. Do you want to know why?
2: How?
1: Because if my dog barked, it means I'm hungry.
2: 100% of the time?
1: 100% of the time.
2: Yeah?
1: That's all he's saying.
2: What about mine?
1: It's like, leave me alone. I don't know.
2: She barks all the time. Oh.
1: Yeah.
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1: Powwow Days is very exciting for our community, and not only for the community, the whole, I would say, northern side of Alberta. 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
1: I have a question for you. Do you ask friends to drive you to the airport?
2: Haven't in a long time.
1: My husband and I are like extremely against it because we hate driving people to the airport. So we never ask. We just pay the Uber. Mm-hmm. If somebody offers and they're like, oh, I'm not doing anything, like, I'll come pick you up. Like, if my parents offer, then we'll take them up on it. But I never ask. And my brother, he was going out of town. So he, what?
2: Nothing.
1: He asked me to drive him to the airport. And I was like, yeah, for sure. Like, when's your flight? He's like, oh, it's at 8 a.m. on a Sunday. And I was like, oh, okay, I guess I can do that. He calls me the night before. He goes, hey, so something happened. I actually need to be at the airport for 3.
2: I'd be like, buddy, get in that Uber.
1: Well, and then I did it because he already asked me, but is it not cruel and mean to ask your friend to drive you to the airport at 3 o'clock in the morning on a Sunday?
2: I've done it for friends. I know I've done it for friends.
1: You've done
2: friends,
1: oh, yeah,
2: up on a Friday night at like 10.
1: But isn't it mean to ask because you know they're going to say yes because your friends are nice?
2: Yeah.
1: It's mean to ask.
2: The only time it was okay was in Winnipeg because the airport was like in the city. If the airport's in the city, it's fine.
1: At 3 o'clock in the morning on a Sunday of Easter weekend.
2: Well,
1: it's in the city. Shut up.
2: Yeah, I guess. Sorry, your brother's selfish.
1: Thanks. That's the answer I was looking for.
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0: What's up at play?
1: It is brought to you by Mr. Lou Plus Tires in Fort McMurray. Post Malone and Jelly Roll are coming to Commonwealth Stadium in Edmonton July 24th and 25th. 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
1: World's best cup of coffee at every single shop in New York City. You remember that bit from Elf? We have to stop claiming stuff. I mean, we can keep claiming it, but Ty's got an issue with some pants that say they're the world's best. What? 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
2: I keep getting a lot of advertisements for the world's most comfortable pants, but they're always from a different, like, pants maker.
3: Because Doer.
2: That's one of them. That's
3: right?
2: Like a local one that I've seen. But yeah. I've seen ads online for different companies being like, this is the world's most comfortable pants. And I'm like, why don't you prove it then?
3: Yeah.
2: Somebody prove it. You can't all just say that.
3: What I like the best is that it's marketed towards you. So something in your algorithm thinks that you just want to be comfy and nothing else.
2: Yeah.
3: It's like, this guy hates denim. He only wants to wear sweatpants.
2: Well, no, these were denim pants.
3: No, I know. They're just trying to make a sweatpant pair of denim so you will wear it.
2: It's just such a bold thing to claim. It's like when you walk by somewhere and it's like, oh, the world's best burger.
3: Yeah.
2: It's just like, have some numbers to back it up.
3: I know.
2: How do you prove the world's most comfortable pants?
3: It's my favorite scene in Elf when it says world's best coffee and that he runs in and he goes, congratulations! It's a... Yeah, it reminds me of that.
2: It's an unprovable stat. There's no science to really get behind this.
3: If you work for the company that says world's most comfortable pants, send Ty a pair. He'll decide.
2: Yeah, I'll get my team together. Yeah. We'll run some studies on this.
0: Who says you can't have fun while you work?
1: Not us.
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8: And now it's time for your Fort McMurray weather. Sunny with a mix of sun and cloud late this afternoon and a chance of showers with a risk of a thunderstorm. Local smoke in the morning and this afternoon, a high of 28. Tonight, partly cloudy with a chance of showers and the risk of a thunderstorm. Local smoke this evening again and a low of 16. Tomorrow, mainly cloudy and a high of 20.

0: 27. Sunday, cloudy with a chance of showers in 19. Monday, clearing in 24. Tuesday, partly cloudy in 25. Wednesday, partly cloudy in 24. And on Thursday, partly cloudy and 25.
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1: If you shape it or you color it or you make it smell different, the people will come. 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
1: I think last week you told me no one would buy like the purple ketchup or the green ketchup anymore.
2: I don't think anyone would buy it.
1: I think they would because I saw people online freaking out over the Great Value brand at Walmart.
2: Right.
1: They came out with square burgers. And people
2: like
1: were
2: Wendy's?
1: Like, yeah, and they're like, oh my God, we got to go buy this. And I was like, it's just a different shape.
2: Okay, you're probably right.
1: Like they were lining up and I'm like, you can shape a burger however you want. You know, you can just get the
2: I mean, you could do four leaf clover.
1: You could do a four leaf clover. Yeah, 100%. That's what you could do.
2: Yeah, there's so many options for burgers.
1: Yeah.
2: Don't just choose a cloter.
1: Yeah.
2: Choose a circle.
1: Do whatever you want.
2: Choose a square. But if the cloter fits.
1: Yeah, wear it. You know the saying. All I'm saying is if people are lining up for square burgers, give the purple ketchup another chance.
2: I don't think you're wrong now that you say it like that. Square burger, it just feels so like done. Like Dave's done it. Dave has been doing it. Wendy's knows what a square burger looks like. What, but why is Walmart trying to get in the Wendy's game?
1: I have no idea, but I'd love if it was like a dollar more.
2: Just for square?
1: Yeah. You're paying for the shape, okay? That's shape value right there.
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19: And now it's time for your Fort McMurray weather. Sunny with a mix of sun and cloud late this afternoon and a chance of showers with a risk of a thunderstorm. Local smoke in the morning and this afternoon. A high of 28. Tonight, partly cloudy with a chance of showers and the risk of a thunderstorm. Local smoke this evening again and a low of 16. Tomorrow, mainly cloudy and a high of 27. Sunday, cloudy with a chance of showers and 19. Monday, clearing and 24. Tuesday, partly cloudy and 25. Wednesday, partly cloudy and 24. And on Thursday, partly cloudy and 25.
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1: I read an interesting stat that only 0.6% of new vehicles that are manufactured are stick shift. Looking back, 1980, 35% of vehicles, one out of every three on the road was a manual. I'm kind of sad because I really enjoy driving a stick, and they're just so rare now that the chances that you can find one in the model that you're looking for is just unlikely. It feels the same as having a great CD book and not having a car with a CD player in it.
2: Honestly, this is very good news in my opinion. 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
1: We finally went and saw The Odyssey. I love that I'm saying finally, even though it's only been out for what, like 2 weeks? But everyone seems to be going and checking it out. It's selling out in theaters everywhere. It was so good.
2: It is one of the best movies I've ever seen in my life.
1: Can I say something negative, though? Just to warn people.
2: Why would you? Why would you say something negative about such a masterpiece?
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2: Okay.
1: Some of the scenes, a little too loud.
2: Yeah, you're sounding old with that assessment.
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2: Today I'm speaking with Mitch Brinson, the president of the Chosen Breed Riding Club. So for people who've never done a poker run before, how does it work?
3: We go around to five different stops, and at each stop we get a card, and at the end of the day, the best hand wins the prize for the day.
2: How much of a difference does the fundraiser make for the Autism Society and Camp Kids First?
3: When we first started working with the Autism Society, they had about 30 children that were going through the program, and with our donations, each year it gets bigger and better. We've been able to bring that number up to 130 children. We've raised over $100,000 as of this year. When we're coming through town, it's a big pack, and there's no way for us to make the lights to stay together. So if you see us out there, just be patient with us. You know, there'll probably be blockers, someone stopping you, but it's for a good cause. Just try to be patient with us. August 8th, registration 10:30, kickstands up at 12. It's at the Best Western at Taganova, and we're hoping for sunshine.
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5: And now it's time for your Fort McMurray weather. Tonight, partly cloudy with a chance of showers and the risk of a thunderstorm. Local smoke this evening again and a low of 16. Tomorrow, mainly cloudy and a high of 27. Sunday, cloudy with a chance of showers and 19. Monday, clearing and 24. Tuesday, partly cloudy and 25. Wednesday, partly cloudy and 24. And on Thursday, partly cloudy and 25.
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1: Earlier, we were talking about The Odyssey. We went and checked it out. It's really good. And some of the actors sat down on the latest episode of Hot Ones, including Tom Holland. And he did something that no one has ever done on the show before.
2: And I was going to guess cry, and then I was going to guess just leave. But then I read what he did. He just threw up.
1: I think a lot of people cry. They don't want to be crying. It just automatically happens when you're eating that hot of sauce.
2: Puking sucks in the first place. I can't imagine how painful that puke specifically would be. But I mean, if you keep it in, it's coming out another way too.
1: True.
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1: Apple TV has some big news. They are finishing up their flagship drama, The Morning Show. It's going to conclude after its next and final season. And they are launching something brand new as well. 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It is called The Last Person on Earth, where they pair opposites together and give them like romantic destinations to go to and see if they fall in love. But these people are on the opposite end of the political spectrum, or just where they were raised, their lives in general, or match somebody who's very poor with somebody who's very rich and put them in a romantic setting and see if they click.
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1: 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A Little Debauchery and Walking Like Frankenstein. 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
3: I'm Corey Atkinson. Here's what's trending on Play. The RMWB is confirming litigation over its management bonus controversy has concluded. John Tupper brings us the story.
4: The dispute began after the municipality alleged former Human Resource Director Kerry Donnelly inappropriately approved more than $1 million in bonuses. Donnelly denied the allegations and maintained that the payments followed established procedures. Both lawsuits were dropped in May, and none of the allegations were ever proven in court. For Harvard Media News, I'm John Tupper.
3: Wildfire crews from the Fort McMurray Forest area are helping fight fires in Quebec and Ontario. Alberta Wildfire sent personnel east after conditions improved at home. Canada remains at National Preparedness Level 4, with smoke from active fires affecting parts of the country and the United States. Wildfire preparedness is also taking center stage in a new Senate report on Canada's growing fire crisis. The committee says more than 5,000 wildfires have occurred annually over the past decade. Recommendations include stronger fire smart programs, updated building codes, and more support for firefighters, forestry, and agriculture. Political debate is growing over staffing at Canada's National Emergency Response Hub. Conservatives are urging the federal government to strengthen emergency preparedness instead of reducing positions at the Government Operations Centre. They also point to reported workforce adjustment notices affecting Natural Resources Canada employees involved in satellite wildfire mapping. Drivers are noticing larger swings in gasoline prices across Fort McMurray, Wood Buffalo. Gas Buddy's Patrick DeHaan says some communities can see pump prices jump by 20 cents a liter during normal price cycling. Global refinery disruptions and tighter fuel supplies are making those increases more pronounced as energy markets remain under pressure. And Canadian energy companies are benefiting as crude prices continue to rise. Brent crude moved above $100 per barrel yesterday after renewed concerns over global oil supplies. Suncor shares climbed to nearly $95, about 73% higher than this time last year, as investors returned to energy stocks. You can always access your local and Canadian news by downloading our app or visiting play1037.ca. 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
3: I'm Corey Atkinson with your look at sports. The visiting Saskatoon Berries needed an extra inning to win 6-4 over the Fort McMurray Giants in WCBL action last night. Giants center fielder Jason Avila went 1-for-2 with 3 walks in the game, as well as an RBI double. The Berries and the Giants tangle again tonight with first pitch at 7:05. Still desperate for wins, the Toronto Blue Jays will open a 3-game series at Fenway against the Boston Red Sox tonight. Trey Yosavage gets the ball for the Jays, while Patrick Sandoval goes for the Red Sox, who had their 15-game winning streak snapped earlier this week. Winnipeg can move into second place in the CFL West with a win over Calgary tonight. Saskatchewan lost 36-34 to the surging Edmonton Elks last night, who are now 6-1 on the season. Calgary hosts Edmonton in one of 3 games in Canadian Elite Basketball League action, and Patrick Kane will rejoin the Chicago Blackhawks on a 2-year contract worth $16 million. Kane spent the last 2 seasons with Detroit and had 57 points in 67 games last season. That's your look at sports. I'm Corey Atkinson.
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3: And now it's time for your Fort McMurray weather. Tonight, partly cloudy with a chance of showers and the risk of a thunderstorm. Local smoke this evening again and a low of 16. Tomorrow, mainly cloudy and a high of 27. Sunday, cloudy with a chance of showers and 19. Monday, clearing and 24. Tuesday, partly cloudy and 25. Wednesday, partly cloudy and 24. And on Thursday, partly cloudy and 25.
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1: You're cooking a brisket for this weekend, and I don't know if anyone listening ever cooks a brisket. I don't, but I love watching someone else with their brisket because you treat it like it's a baby. You're up throughout the night spritzing it.
2: Yeah, I don't think you spritz babies, but I know what you mean.
1: Yeah, like you're up caring for it throughout the night. Yeah, like how are you not so tired right now?
2: Yeah, I got up at midnight, I got up at 4 a.m., and then I got up at 6 a.m. last night. Those were all different times I needed to be up to make sure this thing's perfect. I don't ever think I got up with my kid three times in the same night. So I think the brisket is more work than a baby.
0: Find the right.

0: It's time to check in with our friend Matt for Summer in the Mac. 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
1: Wow, can you believe that we are officially halfway through Summer in the Mac? It feels like we were just getting started, and already we've had so many great stops around Wood Buffalo. The good news is we still got half the summer left, so let's make the second half the best one yet. It's shaping up to be another fantastic weekend around Fort Mac. The Fort McMurray Giants are back at Legacy Dodge Field, and the United Way of Fort McMurray and Wood Buffalo's 10th annual co-ed Grand Slam Slow Pitch Tournament is happening all weekend long at Syncrude Athletic Park. And of course, we got plenty of other stops in between. You just never know where the Summer of the Mac Cruiser might end up next. I also just got restocked with fresh prizes and plenty of other goodies to give away this weekend. My first stop today is with one of our amazing sponsors, Lisa Hartigan with Coldwell Banker United. Summer in the Mac simply would not be possible without them, so a big thank you to Lisa and her team.

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1: Got a little recommend something. 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But my recommendation is sign up, and then on the first email you get from them, unsubscribe. 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You'll get deals, but you don't get annoyed.
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1: The 2026 18U National Championships is scheduled to take place in Fort McMurray from August 13th to the 16th at Ross Henniger Park and Legacy Dodge Field at McDonald Island Park. 11 teams will be in town representing the provinces across the country to compete in this tournament. 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

understand why. See, it's burning me to hold on to this. I know this is something I gotta do, but that don't mean I want to. What I'm trying to say is that

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2: I'm Corey Atkinson. Here's what's trending on Play. The regional municipality of Wood Buffalo says a long-running legal dispute over management bonuses is now over. John Tupper fills us in on some of the details.
3: Court records show that the municipality and former Human Resources Director Kerry Donnelly both dropped lawsuits against each other in May. The municipality says the matter has now concluded and won't provide any further comment. And as for the allegations, they were never tested in court. For Harvard Media News, I'm John Tupper.
2: Wildfire crews from the Fort McMurray Forest area are helping battle fires in eastern Canada. Two permanent staff members are supporting suppression efforts in Quebec. Alberta has also deployed 81 firefighters and support staff through the Canadian Interagency Forest Fire Centre as fire activity continues across the country. A Senate committee is calling for sweeping changes to Canada's wildfire response. A new report recommends creating a federal wildfire coordination office, building a national firefighting aircraft fleet, and investing more in prevention. The committee says increasingly severe wildfire seasons are outpacing current emergency management systems. Staffing cuts at Canada's National Emergency Operations Centre are drawing political criticism. Conservatives say reducing about half of the positions at the Government Operations Centre during another active wildfire season could weaken federal emergency coordination. The centre supports responses to wildfires, floods, and other national emergencies. Fort McMurray Wood Buffalo motorists are paying more at the pumps this week. Gas Buddy petroleum analyst Patrick DeHaan says higher prices are no longer driven only by Middle East tensions. He says refinery disruptions and constrained global fuel supplies are now playing a growing role in pushing gasoline prices higher. Oil prices are climbing again as conflict in the Middle East fuels fears of supply disruptions. Brent crude traded above $100 per barrel yesterday. West Texas Intermediate topped $93, while Western Canadian Select climbed above $73. Analysts point to several global conflicts driving the rally. You can always access your local and Canadian news by downloading our app or visiting play1037.ca. That's what's trending on Play. I'm Corey Atkinson.
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2: I'm Corey Atkinson with your look at sports. The visiting Saskatoon Berries needed an extra inning to win 6-4 over the Fort McMurray Giants in WCBL action last night. Giants center fielder Jason Avila went 1-for-2 with 3 walks in the game, as well as an RBI double. The Berries and the Giants tangle again tonight with first pitch at 7:05. Still desperate for wins, the Toronto Blue Jays will open a 3-game series at Fenway against the Boston Red Sox tonight. Trey Yesavage gets the ball for the Jays, while Patrick Sandoval goes for the Red Sox, who had their 15-game winning streak snapped earlier this week. Winnipeg can move into second place in the CFL West with a win over Calgary tonight. Saskatchewan lost 36-34 to the surging Edmonton Elks last night, who are now 6-1 on the season. Calgary hosts Edmonton in one of 3 games in Canadian Elite Basketball League action, and Patrick Kane will rejoin the Chicago Blackhawks on a 2-year contract worth $16 million. Kane spent the last 2 seasons with Detroit and had 57 points in 67 games last season. That's your look at sports. I'm Corey Atkinson.
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2: And now it's time for your Fort McMurray weather. Tonight, partly cloudy with a chance of showers and the risk of a thunderstorm. Local smoke this evening again and a low of 16. Tomorrow, mainly cloudy and a high of 27. Sunday, cloudy with a chance of showers and 19. Monday, clearing and 24. Tuesday, partly cloudy and 25. Wednesday, partly cloudy and 24. And on Thursday, partly cloudy and 25.
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1: Ella Langley continues to dominate the charts, and now she has done so for so long with her hit Choosin' Texas. She just tied Whitney Houston and Mariah Carey with 14 consecutive weeks at number one.
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1: Every time I come out to Vista Ridge, I'm reminded that it's just so much more than a ski hill. If you haven't been out here in the summer yet, you are missing out. They've got everything from aerial adventure parks to mini putt, golf, the aqua driving range, and even a great patio if you just want to sit back and enjoy the view. I love places like this because you can spend an entire afternoon here. Whether you're looking for a little adventure or just somewhere to relax with family and friends, there's something here for everybody. I'm going to be spending a little bit more time here before heading off to my next stop, and we've got lots more adventures planned this weekend, and I can't wait to share them with you. I've still got Vista Ridge passes and plenty of other prizes and swag to give away, so if you see me out here in the Summer of the Mac Cruiser, come say hi, and you might just score those free passes. This is Matt for Summer of the Mac, and we'll see you at the next stop.
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4: 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Guests can expect a four-course dine-in experience and live entertainment, and it's already shaping up to be a memorable event, and we're looking forward to welcoming guests. This event has traditionally touched several areas across the college. So, for example, we have awarded over $100,000 in free tuition for local students, continuous improvements to our labs and classrooms, facilitate research, maintain student services, just general services across the Huskies or athletics program. And it also supports the development of a growing alumni network.
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1: Fireball Whiskey is releasing a pretty unique product, sneakers with built-in hiding spots for a Mickey of their alcohol.
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1: Yeah, it looks like something Guy Fieri would wear.
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2: True.
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1: I'm Corey Atkinson. Here's what's trending on Play. The RMWB is confirming litigation over its management bonus controversy has concluded. John Tupper brings us the story.
2: The dispute began after the municipality alleged former Human Resource Director Kerry Donnelly inappropriately approved more than $1 million in bonuses. Donnelly denied the allegations and maintained that the payments followed established procedures. Both lawsuits were dropped in May, and none of the allegations were ever proven in court. For Harvard Media News, I'm John Tupper.
1: Wildfire crews from the Fort McMurray Forest area are helping fight fires in Quebec and Ontario. Alberta Wildfire sent personnel east after conditions improved at home.